0: everything. Not a whole heck of a lot of fun. Especially when it's your dominant arm. And, yeah. You get to learn a whole different way of taking care of yourself. Thank you, Joe. Safe journey. K7FPS.
1: 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And we'll talk to you later, good Lord willing. 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

QFT, the Puget Sound Repeater Group, 9 o'clock net, will begin in 2 minutes. 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

0: evening, and welcome to the 9 o'clock edition of the PSRG Social Net for September 25th, 2026. I'm Tim, KI7 Zulu Echo India. I'll be your host for this evening, sitting in for Rebecca, KK7 IJZ. This is a direct and social net that happens on the WW7PSR 2-meter repeater, which is operated by the Puget Sound Repeater Group here in Seattle. The repeater operates at a frequency of 146.96 with a negative offset and a PL tone of 103.5. All licensed hams and new licensees just getting started are welcome to join if you have third-party traffic. We'd like to hear from them too. We encourage you to press that button, tell us a little bit about yourself, your radio projects, or just about anything else. If you hear any sirens in the background, I'm actually down here in Rainier Valley right now. Got invited out to dinner, and was not planning on having to do this mobile, but I am. One moment. Let that fire vehicle go by. Please limit your reports to 3 minutes, so we can get in as many stations as possible. This is also when the repeater times out. When you're finished with your report, please end with your call sign. Alright, I'll be compiling a list of stations that would like to check in, and then I'll ask for your reports. If you'd like to check in only, just let me know you'll be in and out, also known as IO. I'm going to ask for calls to come a little bit slow so I can write things down, especially since I'm driving, or my friend is driving. I'm not driving while I'm trying to run the net. That would be a little much. But, one at a time, and phonetically would be great, a little slow so I can make sure I write it down accurately. So, come ahead at any station's name and call.
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0: Very good. I got Robert and Cammy in there about a Charlie Mike 4, just about. 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
3: 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KN4 EWC Thomas in Tennessee. In and out tonight, sir.
0: Alright, got your in and out from Tennessee. Thank you very much for stopping by. 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
6: 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Heard Galveston, Texas.
0: Okay, we got Irving, Texas, and we got Jeff from the Bay Area. Let's see, let's get another one or two stations. Come ahead.
7: Houston Airline, Mike here, X-ray. 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
0: Okay, I got Mark ending in Mike here, X-ray, and there's a doubling station. 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
8: Alpha Delta Foxtrot,
0: Julie,
8: Victor,
0: KCTNJV. Okay, another nice double. I got the end part of Alpha Delta Foxtrot, and the other station was a little overmodulated. Maybe back off a little bit and try that again.
8: This is 6 Kilo Julie, Victor, Kevin, and Water Station, California, Limited, and L.
0: Okay, I'm sorry, that was still a little bit distorted, overmodulated, I think. Let's try that once more. Just back off a little more and come phonetically with the call. Thanks.
8: Kilo 6, Kilo Juliet Victor, in and out.
0: Okay, Kilo, it's Juliet Victor, in and out. I got that. Thank you very much. Appreciate that. Let's run this list at the top. We've got Robert, KJ7JXM. You're out someplace, I can tell. Where are you up to?
9: Rewire my radio so I can run it at high power. That would probably help. But nonetheless, we're doing good here. Happy, healthy, rock and rolling. Looking forward to the weekend. Got a little bit of playtime lined up as well as some working. So it's going to be a good weekend, I think, and a fantastic Monday. I'm looking forward to Monday. It's going to be a lot of fun. Other than that, I could ramble all night long, but I won't. I will send it back to you, my friend. Thanks for picking up the net tonight. You're very appreciated with all that you do for the net and the repeater group. Definitely love having you around. So thanks for doing what you do, my friend. And mobile net, wait a minute now. I think this needs to become a thing. Friday night mobile net. Who's up for it? Oh, I gotta figure out the net post. Anyway, thanks for your guest. Very much appreciate you. I keep saying, like the book record.
0: Okay, Robert, that was a good and interesting in that you started out at Charlie Mike 3. I've got up to Charlie Mike 5 about halfway through until the last 15 or 20 seconds. You can contact me and do about a Charlie Mike 3. So maybe find one of those hotspots for Cammy to check in. Anyway, it sounds like you've always got such a positive attitude. It's amazing. It's inspirational. That's what it is. It's inspirational. Okay, let's see what Cammy's got to say. Cammy, hope your signal's good. Come ahead.
10: We moved a little bit. We were stationary while Robert was checking in, so, you know, you never know with the propagation what's going to happen. It can change by the nanosecond, and moving a couple of inches either way can change things drastically. So, like I said, we moved around to try to make things better, so hopefully it is. It was a week. I'm glad it's Friday, had a lovely date night, I have leftovers, got things at the Total Wine, that should be nice, you know, we kind of restocked, it's been a minute since we've been there. I don't think we have any big plans for the weekend, I think we both have some work to do, and that we're both realizing that, holy moly, next week is rally, so we'll be at the Tour de Forest rally this next coming weekend, so we kind of have to prep for that too. It's going to be on Sunday, so that throws a little bit of a wrench into the works as well. I took Monday off of work, so we don't have to drive all night and then go to work early Monday morning, but, you know, rallies are always a lot of, you know, really early mornings and late nights and a lot of hurry up and wait in between. Thanks so much for hosting, Tim, and thanks for getting us in here this evening. KJ7RAD, back to Net Control.
0: Thank you, Cam. Tammy, you're coming in pretty good, Charlie Mike 3.5. After that, we had a check-in from Tennessee, an in-and-out from M4EWT, and an IO from Bill K67FWKB7FWD. And next, we're going to see what's happening down in the Bay Area, the East Bay Area to be specific. Jeff, what's going on? What's going on in your neck of the woods here in California? How's the weather? It's not raining here for today or the next couple of days, but how about down there?
5: Okay, thank you very much for doing the net tonight. Weather-wise, partly cloudy for a couple of days, and back up to being sunny. The temperature right now is 60 degrees outside. Not bad. Just typical for us. Squirrels on the patio doing their best to protect it from other squirrels. They're having a lot of fun out there. They're all gone, you know, right now. They're out sleeping up in their cooches up in the tree, so there's that. I had the antenna net tonight. Very good net. A lot of really good participation. Went over an hour, and you know, just everybody just shares, and it's really nice, you know, to have that kind of culture there, that everybody jumps in and tries to help the best they can. And, you know, I'm fairly knowledgeable, but there's other guys on there just at a whole other level. Yeah, they just come there, and it's like nothing to them. It's amazing to hear those guys. But they just want to help, too. You know, just it's a good effort. And I have a counterpart who takes it over if I can't make it, K6LOB. Logan, great guy. Didn't know anything about antennas when the antenna net got started. And it has turned into a guru. You know, very, very good. So if you guys want to, you know, need help with antennas or want to learn, you know, come over to the antenna net on Friday night at 7 p.m. because we'd just love to have you. Plus, I like the people from Puget Sound Repeater Group because the culture of it is so good. With that, I'll turn it back to you. Thanks for doing the net. AB6MB.
0: Thank you, Jeff. Sounds like you're doing well down there in the Bay Area. Decent weather. And congratulations on that. We're doing okay up here, too. Let's see. Next, we had a station from Texas. My writing is a little poor since the car is moving. We're also doing a little bit of a doubling there. Looks like the call ends in KYB or KYD. Would that station come ahead with your report?
6: Yeah, good evening. This is Kilo Foxtrot 5 Whiskey Yankee Bravo, KF5WYD. The name is Herb. Hotel Echo Romeo Bravo out of Galveston, Texas. It's Friday evening as usual. I'm actually have a TV on Diners, Drive-ins, and Dives, and at the same time I'm talking to a friend of mine who lives in North Texas. So it's been down here, it's been pretty it's starting to cool off just a little bit. It's been rather warm. Tonight we're supposed to get the first time our low is going to be below 80. And the highs have been actually been in the upper 80s, thankfully. We're supposed to be getting some rain in the next sometime next week from what should be the remnants of Hurricane Polo, which is really in the Pacific Ocean, which is really intense. It's supposed to cross Baja California and then hit the west coast of Mexico on the other side of the Gulf of California, then cross Mexico and end up, and most of its moisture is supposed to end up in Texas. So, It's been pretty dry in most parts of Texas. Hopefully the rain from that will replenish some of the aquifers there. Because it's been dry. We had a lot of drought conditions in Texas last year. They recovered to some west, but mid-late summer things started to dry up again. So hopefully this will give some relief. But we're grateful. We're thankful that this year here on the Texas coast, we haven't had much of we haven't had any hurricanes. We've had a few tropical storms, and it's brought us the rain, but nothing really devastating. So I hope it stays that way. But that's all I have this evening. Thanks for hosting the net. 73, KF5WYB, back to net control.
0: Thank you for the report from Galveston. You're sounding great there, absolutely great. And, I guess the upper East Coast has got some...
6: Most of it's supposed to end up in Texas, so... And,

0: and the smallest of rain, but nothing really devastating. So I hope it stays that way. But that's all I have this evening. Thanks for hosting the net. 73, KF5WYB, back to net control.
1: Thank you for the report from Galveston. You're sounding great there, absolutely great. And, yeah, well, I guess the Upper East Coast has got some weather coming in. And, of course, we got the El Nino that's going to be out here on the West Coast doing, you know, determining what our weather's going to be for the next few months. But sounds like it's doing pretty mild in Galveston at the moment. I was down in Houston a couple of weeks ago just for one day. And they had a hot spell up in the hundreds several days before I got there, but when I was there, it was in the 70s and very nice. So hope your weather stays fair for you. Thank you for checking in. Appreciate that. We had several doubles after that, and I got a station I just wrote down as MSX Mark. Mark, if you're there, would you come ahead with your report?
2: This is Kilo Delta 9, Mike's X-ray. Mark, thank you very much for doing that as well. Yeah, I've been getting some new DVDs. I guess that's all coming back because some of the generations are tired of all the streaming. So I've been doing that too. So I have quite a collection and I wanted to get patent. So I ordered it. It came in. And I don't know where it came from, but the code on there, neither one of my Blu-rays would play it. It says it's a wrong hemisphere or wrong code for the hemisphere, so I don't know where it came from. So I'm not sure I'm going to return that one. And anyway, that's a good thing. But last night I was on this net too, and I really appreciate this net. This is a great social net, and I got in and listened most of the time. But last night I posed a question for all the train buffs out there: what the distance was in between the rails, which is called the gauge. And I told them I would tell them what it is, and then today, and also why is it that specific, you know, measurement, so to speak. Well, for all those of you that were listening last night, it's 4 foot, 8.5 inches. That's what they call in between the gauge, in between the two rails. And then the reason that that's 4 foot, 8.5 inches is because that was the width of two oxen that was side by side that would pull a single rail car. Well, that was part of it back then, and when they decided how wide that was going to be, so they had two oxen that was actually hooked to the rail car to pull it. So that's the little trivia question and answer I wanted to give you guys today. So thanks for doing the net, and take care of yourself, and I hope everyone has a great evening and weekend. Kilo Delta 9, Mike Scher, X-ray. I'll be clear.
1: Thank you for the check-in. Yeah, I don't think I heard that about the oxen. I'm not real up on the pages for trains. My understanding that it even stretches as far back as the roads they had in Italy with way back in the... what were those days, damn it? Sorry. Roman days. That was the standard distance between wheels of the carts that they had. Maybe that ties in with the oxen. History is a very interesting thing, the way things carry forward, and old stuff becomes new again. Thank you for that, Mark. This is, by the way, Puget Sound Repeater Group, 9 p.m. net. It is 9:20. Your net host tonight is me, Kilo India 7, Zulu Echo India, Tim. And next we have another station. I just got the end part of the call. Station ending in Alpha Delta Foxtrot. Come ahead with your report, please.

0: Delta Foxtrot. This is Adam in New Jersey. Not much to say right now. I'm actually working on a light bar to go on top of my truck. I had one of my vehicles break down yesterday on a parkway in a very dangerous situation. So I want to make sure that I have something on my vehicle to get behind them and keep the people from hitting us. So that's about what I'm working on right now. And once again, this is K2. ADF, this is Adam from Somerset. Back to the net.
1: Thank you. Yes, good visibility so people don't run into the back of you is a great idea. I used to have a car, a Cyan XB, the little boxy thing that I got rear-ended 4 times over a period of 2 years, and I finally figured out that maybe a contributing factor is that the taillights were not very bright. Made me a target. Although I know in 3 of those cases, it was people that were distracted and not paying attention to where the heck they were going at all. Had some bad luck with that vehicle. Okay, thank you for that check-in. Then we had a I.O., and that takes us to the another station with an I.O. candidate in Kilo Juliet Victor. And again, pardon me for not getting a complete call sign. My circumstances are not ideal driving here. Let's get some more check-ins. RF or Internet, come ahead.
2: 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I'll be in I.O.
1: Very good. Thank you for the extremely clear call sign there. Appreciate your I.O. And come back, as you probably are aware, we've got nets 9 a.m. noon and 9 p.m. 7 days a week, 365 days a year, etc. So thank you. Okay, who's next?
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1: Got Whiskey, Lima, Juliet. Next station. Okay, Graham, I got you, and there was a station doubling with Graham. Come back.
5: November, India, 7, Lima, Jason.
1: Got you, Jason, very good. I'm going to go ahead and run that list. We had the I.O., and then we had... I think it's K7WGN, Lee. Correct me on the call if I got that wrong, but come ahead with your report.
3: Well, good evening, Tim. Phonetically, Kilo Delta 7, Whiskey Golf November. Long time no see, Tim. Glad to hear you out there. Running the HT, and it should be, if you've got the meter in front of you, I'm probably coming in on... Cougar Mountain. So, just learning how to play with my HT and able to get in. And right now, because I have a roommate, I'm using headphones to listen. So, just trying to get reacquainted with the PSRG again. It's been a long time. Back to you, Tim. KD7WGN.
1: Thank you. Sounds like you're having a good evening. The HT is getting in quite well. Charlie Mike 4, a little bit of hiss on the background there, making it a little difficult, but hang on. All right, Lee, so thank you for that. That was good. And what are you running for an HT there, by the way?
3: lights off. I can't remember the name of it. Been, good grief, it's been 3 years since I've used it, but to be honest, and the lights are off, so I can't read the label right now. Getting old doesn't go all that well with some of us. Hi, hi. 87WGN.
1: All right, well, next time it's daylight, you can check the model there on your HD, but it's only good enough, Charlie Mike 4. Next we had KG7WLJ. Come ahead with your report.
4: All righty, it's KG7WLJ, Steve here in Edmonds. Want to wish everyone a wonderful evening. Want to thank you for doing the net. And want to wish everyone a 7-3s. And have an awesome day tomorrow. Actually, have an awesome weekend. And with that, we'll turn it back over to you. KG7WLJ.
1: Well, you're so right. It is the beginning of the weekend, and I think it's going to be an awesome weekend. We got decent weather. Not particularly warm, but no rain scheduled for the next couple of days here in Seattle land. So thank you for your check-in. And enjoy your weekend. And come back on Monday. Let us know what you're up to. Nice to know that. Next, we've got Graham. What is going on with you?
6: Thanks, Tim, for doing the net. And, just kind of kicking back here. It was kind of an intense work week, even though I had yesterday off. I had yesterday off for a laser procedure of my eye, so the result is vast improvement of my vision. So I still have to wear glasses, but it's not quite as bad as it was. Other than that, rearranged the shack, so it is evolving. Have actually a real desk that I can store things on, and actually have room for my legs underneath when I'm cruising the HF band on my receiver. I don't have privileges that where I can use voice. I think I can single sight then on 10 meters, but don't have anything that's capable of putting out anything on 10 or even 6 meters. So I'm talking on my Baofeng 5 watts on a tri-band mag mount, and I actually was able to connect with, I wasn't able to get communicate, but I was able to actually trip the repeater on Mount Constitution, and it was a 220 net. For San Juan County. So I thought, wow, that's how many miles away. So imagine if I had something, you know, a tower or something with, you know, like 50 or 100 watts. So tower may not be in the works, though. Other than that, just again, kicking back here. My daughter's here for the weekend. And so we have two station managers, two cats, that so far are not causing problems, although the shack is partly their room because there's a cat tower where they like to look out the window. Other than that, I'll hand it back to you, Tim. Thanks again. Good to see you last week's rain or shine, even though you weren't feeling too well. Hope you're recovering now. Kilo Mike 7, Golf Sierra, Golf 73 to everybody.
1: Thank you for the check-in, Graham. Sounds like your HT is getting out quite well. No constitution. Wow. Let's look up and see how far that way. I know you had mentioned it was quite far away. And it's interesting how the different bands have, you know, differences in the propagation, and definitely interesting to experiment with that. So you're doing great with your HD.
7: Okay. As you may have noticed, folks, I'm not shouting into the microphone anymore. I was kind of inadvertently trying to overcompensate for road noise, and now I'm stationary, so no more road noise, thankfully. Next check-in we had, I copied Jason, NI7L, I believe it is. Come ahead with your report.
5: Good evening, Tim and the Net. This is November India 7 Lima. Jason at work as usual. It is not raining up here anymore, up here, Smoky Point, Marysville, Arlington area. We did have about 5 minutes of hail. I woke up around 7 o'clock before work and noticed it's getting very loud outside, so I stepped out and had little pea-sized chunks of hail falling down, and then it just kind of went away. But yeah, it's nice and clear out here right now, and hopefully it stays this way because I don't like getting in and out of the car all night walking around in the rain. But yeah, hopefully you're done with your travels and travel safely. This is November India 7 Lima, 7-3.
7: Thank you for the good wishes, and I think it was Graham wondering how I was doing with recovering from my cold. I thought I was completely recovered yesterday, and then it kind of came back a little bit, so I'm sure I'll be cleaned up in the next day. That is straightened out. No foggy, foggy voice. Okay, that's the end of that list. It is 9:32, and this is the Puget Sound Repeater Group. Yep, for Friday evening. We'll do a couple of announcements here coming up. Sunday, October 4th, Robert had mentioned the Tour de Forest Rally in Shelton. If you go to our webpage, psrg.org, we've got a list of events, and there's a link there for this event if you want to sign up and be a volunteer. I know I participated in this a couple of years ago, and they had a lot of volunteers, actually, one or two too many, but it's a great way to get out there and practice your radio skills. It's always fun watching those race cars, cars racing down the trails, and quite a spectacle and a good way to spend the day. And looks like we're going to be having good weather during that interval as well. So, Tour de Forest in Shelton coming up on October 4th. October 4th is also National CB Radio Day, so 10-4 good buddy for that. We don't have any web link for that one, but just keep in mind, if you hear someone talking like a CB radio person, we usually don't do that on amateur radio, but it's not illegal. All right. Coming up, organization-wise for PSRG, October 10th is the PSRG board meeting. That's going to be a Zoom meeting at 1:30 p.m. Saturday, October 10th. And I don't see any link here for it yet, but I'm sure before the meeting there will be a link so that anyone can listen in. Only board members can vote, but everyone can listen in. And usually there's some interesting stuff going on, so I tune into that once in a while myself. October 10th. Nope. Yep, October 10th at 1:30. Gonna drop for a moment. Not necessarily an event for us, but Monday, October 12th is Indigenous Peoples Day. And as anyone who lives in the, has grown up in the Great Northwest goes, we got quite an Indian heritage in the area, and we certainly are interested in the goings-on with the Indigenous peoples in the area. And I don't know of any Indigenous folks that are in our group. I'll have to check on that. There should be. Amateur radio, I don't know, it's kind of good stuff. Next thing coming up is way in November, we've got, October 16th and 18th, Jamboree on the Air, also over the internet, the world's largest radio scouting event. So Jamboree is what the Boy Scouts call their big major events, and that's coming up on over October 16th and 18th, and I'm not sure, there's probably information similar to what frequencies they're going to be on, so it'd be nice to have QSLs with some of those radio. I mean, Scouts, Boy Scouts doing amateur radio stuff. Let me drop. Saturday, November 14th, we've got a PSRG educational meeting on Zoom. I don't know what the topic is, but I'm sure it will be announced soon. And then this is a big one for our group. On Saturday and Sunday, November 14th and 15th, is the repeater roundabout, where we see how many repeaters you can get in the area. And they've got dozens and dozens of repeaters. They have a list, and the goal is to try to make us contact with folks on as many repeaters as possible. And you can keep track, and someone does win that, is having the person that had the most repeater contacts. Okay, I'm going to quit with the announcements for them for the moment. And again, this is Puget Sound Repeater Net for September 25th, happens to be a Friday night, and it's not raining. So with that, let's take some more check-ins, internet or RF, come ahead.
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7: Okay, Charlie Whiskey India station, I've got that. 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
7: Okay, I did catch India Whiskey India. 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
11: Okay,
7: I got Graham and I got Kevin. And I'm going to go ahead and start this list, but I'm going to start with the mobile station. Kevin, come ahead. What are you up to? Where are you mobiling to?
12: Good evening, everyone. Yeah, I am a trucker out here from Fresno, California. I just picked up a bunch of produce from a local farm here, and I am headed to the central coast of California, I believe, to pick up some strawberries. And then I am heading into Compton, California to deliver at a Ralph distribution center. So fun. I'll be hitting the night drive on the California interstate. Yeah, and just really enjoying the net, hearing everybody, and playing this ham radio, talking with everyone. This is KE6TXI, Kevin, back to net control.
7: Kevin, thank you for checking in. We appreciate you and your driving. And I know that's not an easy job at night. By the way, sometimes we have people monitoring this frequency at night, so if you might check in or call in sometime and see if anybody happens to be around when you're in the middle of a tight drive, those can be long and lonely. I remember once I was in Compton working for a few days, and it was the foggiest night I had ever seen. It was so foggy that from where I was working, which I got done like 2 in the morning, back to the hotel was only about a mile, but the only way I could find my way back was to roll down the window and look out the window for the stripe in the road. And I could see the stoplight. There were 2 stoplights I had to go through. I could see the stoplight when I got within about 30 feet of it. That was that foggy. It was dense. So I guess it gets foggy down there in Compton sometimes. Wow. Alright, thank you for that, Kevin, for your check-in. I'm going to go to the top of the list. Actually, the first one calling in was a station that ended in IWI. Would you come back with your report, please?
10: Good evening. This is ZL1 IWI. My name is Glenn, and I'm calling in from Auckland, New Zealand. First time on your net. Great to hear some of the reports from all around the globe. And checking in. I'm a relatively new ham, and loving being part of the community. That's Unix Troll.
7: Well, thank you. I don't think I've ever talked to anyone on the radio from New Zealand before. That's a first for me in Auckland, New Zealand. You're coming in quite well. I'll start, I presume. And we certainly welcome people checking in from all over, including New Zealand. I talked to a guy from Oslo, Norway last night. Not on the net, but after the net. And you're coming in quite well. Invite you to join any of our nets. We have three social nets a day, Pacific Coast time, Pacific time here in the U.S. We're in Seattle, Washington, and that's 9 a.m., noon, and 9 p.m., and of course this is the 9 p.m. net, so thank you for checking in. Look forward to hearing from you again. The next station we had was KD6 CWI. Come ahead with your report.
11: KD6 CWI here, Ruben in Fallbrook. Hey, I apologize if I stepped in on the other station because I couldn't figure out who you were calling. And some of the letters on the call sign came close to mine. And you didn't fully acknowledge the full call sign earlier, so I couldn't figure out whether it's my turn or not. But even then, I'd like to apologize. Just listening and... just working on 20 meters on FD8 and doing some troubleshooting here. Thank you for doing the net. I'll bring it back to you.
7: Okay. Thank you, Ruben. I appreciate the apology, though not really quite necessary. It's easy to get, first of all, that other station from Auckland, New Zealand. The audio was a little low, especially at the beginning of the transmission. And I didn't quite catch his whole call, just the IWI, and of course you're in call ins with WI, so I can see where that could be a little bit of a mix there. So I know you said you're doing some troubleshooting. What kind of troubleshooting are you doing?
11: Sir, asking, I'm working on two different laptops, a Microsoft Surface 4, a Lenovo ThinkPad B14, and I'm working on an FDDX transceiver and FD991 transceiver. So both radios, I'm trying to make it work on both laptops on the WSJTX and WinLink VARA HF and FM. And I think I've been troubleshooting this for 2 months. And the reason for the nightmare is basically you can only work this digital mode one computer at a time, okay? And doing it on two, setting change, Windows 11 change or whatever firmware they're doing, if it's working and then all of a sudden it doesn't work. It all concerns about the radio settings, secondarily, and I think primarily it's the Windows settings. On the application, which is the sound settings. So it's frustrating. Sometimes it works, and then the next time when you switch radios, it doesn't work. What I'm trying to do is not only on the two radios, let me reset. I have two 857 Deltas that were working on the Surface 4. And I haven't even come back to that. I wouldn't be surprised once I put it back in here and try to work on it on that particular radio if it's going to work or not. I haven't done that, so I think that's been, I've been 6 months already trying to troubleshoot it because it goes back and forth. But that's what I've been doing, and all my projects are delayed. The antenna projects are delayed. The DX Commander, the long wire with 5 kilowatt transformer that I'm working on, it's all being delayed because of all these digital settings. Back to you.
7: well, settings, and Windows 11 to boot, so to speak. Wow, 6 months. It sounds like you got quite a complicated set of circumstances. Usually what I try that sometimes yields success is I'll just turn everything off, start from scratch, boot up the computer first, through a particular sequence, write that down, boot up the radio, write that down, and try that and see if that works. And then you can eventually, through enough trial and error, find out what sequence works consistently or doesn't, and cross that one off your list. But one at a time, step at a time, kind of go through and see what works. But starting from a cold start, cold boot, we should, you know, wipe out most of the stuff that could be causing difficulties. I have all kinds of problems with the computers as well, with the same situation. Sometimes I can open files, and other times I can't, but it depends on what file I open up in the application before that, so it can get pretty convoluted pretty quick. Thank you for your check-in, and report back to us when you have success. We would be interested in knowing that. This is Tim K7 Zulu Echo India here in Seattle. Keep the sound repeater group net. It is, what time is it? 9:47. And next we've got Brooks, KB9BDZ. What is going on with you this evening, Brooks?
13: Good evening, Tim, and everyone on the net. K9BDC, Brooks here in Newcastle. Having a pretty good night tonight. Happy Friday, everyone. TGIF for sure. This is a long, busy week for me and Megan both. So I'm glad that it is now the weekend. But anyway, let's see. Got done with work, and we decided to go out and do what we call double date night and a half. So, because now we have a third member of our family. So it's not just double date night, it's double date night and a half. We met Robert and Cammie up at Indigo in Linwood. And they all had carne asada, but I went with the fried chicken with the jalapeno chorizo gravy and mashed potatoes. Let me tell you, that was delicious. Topped it off with a brownie and scoop of ice cream, and boy, was it good. Little Miss Elizabeth did great. She kind of just hung out most of dinner, and at about dessert time, she wanted to come out of the car seat and jabber-jabber to everybody. And then, of course, on the drive home, we had to play the Mahalo song, which is her new favorite thing that makes her fall asleep. So it's kind of fun. But anyway, tomorrow, let's see, Megan's got an appointment to get her toes done in the morning. And then I've got some electrical projects. I will be tearing the Miata apart, and I've got a couple things to install. First, I've got a module that will enable Android Auto. I already did software updates, but now I have to do the hardware part. The car is a 2018 and didn't come with that, so I'm going to replace this piece and get that. I also have a backup camera that should be plug and play. I'll have to drill a hole in the bumper, but it came with the hole saw to do that, so that shouldn't be too bad. And then I have the radio to install. I've got a STM 6000 that I got to put in, so I'm hoping to be able to get all of that done. And then I have a new exhaust to put on there, but I'm not sure I'll get to that tomorrow. And it's mostly just because it'll sound cool. But anyway, please mark Megan down as an IO K9MLR sends the radio waves. 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
7: Okay, I have duly marked down Megan as an IO, and it sounds like Megan and Elizabeth and you are getting along just fine. Wow, it's nice to know the magic thing that helps put a baby to sleep. But, Elizabeth is so mellow anyway. It's like, wow, amazingly mellow, and she can be put lullaby to sleep by a favorite song there. That's great. Awesome. Let's see, there was something else you mentioned. My light just went out here in the car. Still sitting in the car. Oh well. Thank you for for the check-in, and there was something else I was going to say, but it's skipping my mind at the moment, so we'll let it go at that. Thank you, Brooks. All right, we talked to Kevin, who is mobile, down in Compton, doing some pickup for the semi-truck with Major Grocery, Strawberry Snicks. And we had Graham. Graham, what's going on with you? It's a recheck.
6: Thanks again, Tim. You were talking about with Mark, rail gauge, which is interesting. I didn't realize that it was two animals side by side, oxen. I never really paid attention about American gauge railroads, and then I lived in Japan for 2 years, and I noticed the different gauges depending on the railroad. You have the national railroads over there, and you have private railroads, and it's all different gauges. And then there's the, well, there was the Shinkansen. That even had wider gauge. I don't know if it compares. It was probably in centimeters, but I don't remember what the measurements were, but it was a lot wider than the rest of the railroads, and who knows what they have now. I haven't been back there since they've constructed the new Shinkansen, so but that I came to really enjoy taking the train everywhere. Then there was talk about Mount Constitution, and again, when I reached there, I was able to trip the repeater. And Mount Constitution is on Orcas Island. So Mount Constitution is about 2,400 feet in altitude, and I believe the repeater would be at the top or pretty close to the top of that, which would be excellent propagation all over that region. Bellingham would be able to pick it up, as well as Anacortes, Mount Vernon, and up into Canada, Point Roberts and Victoria, I'm sure, could pick that up. Yeah, just the fact that I reached it 5 watts on this Baofeng HD. I'm just kind of curious. I don't have my rotoscope up because my cell phone is on the charger and I'm not in front of my computer, so I can't check it. I'm just kind of weird. Curious of how I'm hitting the repeater because I did move my mag mount. I'm going to break here before I get cut off. So, and we noticed there was a gentleman from New Zealand calling in, and that was awesome. I've actually been able to pick up Radio New Zealand on 21 meters. We do have a is sort of a makeshift HF antenna. It's just ladder wire strung around the room. I'm hoping to expand on that, but at least yeah, I'm able to pick up 30 meters, and I was able to pick up that frequency on 21 meters. Other than that, Jim, thanks again for doing the net. Hope everyone has a great weekend coming up, and looks like the weather is going to cooperate. It was really coming down today in our area. Kilo Mike 7, Dolph Sierra Golf. Back to you.
7: Hello, Grant. Thank you for all of that. Yeah, the first of all, before I forget, on the rotoscope, you're coming in to Lake Forest Park at 2:30, and then you're hitting Capney Park. Capitol Park, yeah, where our transmitter is up on Capitol Hill, and also Cougar at about 200. A fair amount of hiss on the background, which is kind of interesting, given the signal levels were relatively high on coming in on Lake Forest Park especially. But Charlie Mike 4, so you're completely readable, and I'm sure you're going to do more experimenting with antennas. You mentioned about the gauges. So, yeah, it's interesting how they are different in different countries. You know, I'm surprised that the U.S. picked a standard that basically came way back from Roman times, is my understanding. Could be wrong on that, but I think I got it right. And it was not, it was a few years ago that, I forget what railroad it was for, but it was a railroad, rail line here in Seattle, where they bought some new rail cars. Must have been one of their, I don't know, not a regular rail line, but one of the local Sound Transit or something like that. One little problem, they didn't figure out all the dimensions of the tunnels, and there was one tunnel that the rail cars would not go through because it was a little too tall or whatever. So yeah, there's other things to pay attention to in addition to the rail gauge. All right, so now it is 9:56. This is the Puget Sound Repeater Group, Friday Night Net for September 25th. And this is Tim, KI7CEI, your net host, sitting in for Rebecca, who's off doing something more fun, or something as fun, I hope. Let's see if we can get some more check-ins. Any stations are for internet? Come ahead. Okay, we might be getting down to the end here. Do the last call for this net. Any other stations? Come ahead. Name and call. Ah, sorry, I doubled with the station that just said good evening. Would you come back, please?
14: Yeah, no problem. November 6, Quebec, Delta Yankee, N6QDY. David with an IO. Have a great evening.
7: David, thank you for your IO. Appreciate that. Okay, any other stations? Last call.
15: 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This is Kate.
7: Kate, I think it was. Papa Oscar Whiskey. Yeah, okay, any other stations?
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7: Okay, I heard one ending in X-ray. And there was Andrew, and kind of a doubling there, a little bit of a contest. The one that it was ending in Victor, would you come back, please?
17: Hilo 4, Whiskey X-ray, Barry.
7: Okay, Barry, I'm not sure where I got the Victor, but the voice sounds right. K4. WX, I'll call for you, Barry, in a moment. 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
16: Kilo Alpha 7, Alpha Tango Sierra, Andrew.
7: Okay, Andrew, I've got you. Let's see if we've got any more stations. 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
10: Zulu Lima 1, India, Whiskey, India.
7: Okay, the India Whiskey India station, I think that's a recheck. Let me check my list here. One moment. I'm not finding it. Doesn't work good me working from the car like this. Okay, I'll just call for you by India Whiskey India when I get up to you in the list, so I'll come back to you in a moment. 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
7: Okay, Graham, we'll get to you. In fact, you just might be closing us out here. I'll call for a last call one more time when we get to the end of this list. We've got a pretty good list here. So I hope I didn't miss anyone. If I did, come back, because I'm being a little sloppy with my writing here on my small notepad in my car in the dark. K4WX Barry, come with your report.
19: Well, good evening, everyone on the net. It's kind of winding down here. Enjoying the cool weather in Atlanta. We barely got above 80 today, and it's down to 62 tonight, so it's starting to finally feel like fall. Playing radio, having a good time getting ready for the weekend, but that's about it for me. 73 to everyone, and I hope everyone has a good weekend. Back to net, this is K4WX.
7: Thank you for the check-in, Barry, and please have a good weekend. We all plan to have a good weekend out here. I think I jumped over Kate. Kate, would you copy K0POW? Come ahead with your report.
15: Hello, this is Kilo Delta 7, Papa Oscar Whiskey. Not much else for today. I know I checked in at the news net. It's National Comic Book Day. Not Free Comic Book Day, which is in May, but National Comic Book Day. So I'm going to tell you about one of my comics I've been reading. It's called Mushishi. It's a manga. It's kind of about basically magical microorganisms, and it's pretty good. The vibe is good. It's nice. I'm hoping I can get my partner, who doesn't like reading comics as much as I do, to finish watching the anime with me, but we'll get there. Anyway, Kilo Delta 7, Papa Oscar Whiskey, back to that.
7: Well, you know, microorganisms, are underappreciated. They are critical in so many things. I was watching a video just the other day about this guy who had won the Nobel Peace Prize for, I forget what it was, but these organisms help clean out your brain, I believe it is. Anyway, you know, kind of go after the bad cells. So microorganisms, they're all over the place, all inside of you, outside of you, and important as heck. Underappreciated for sure, but Kate, we appreciate you checking in tonight, so thank you for that. Next, I got, and I'm sure I skipped somebody, but I won't give you a chance to come back if I spare anyone I skipped. KA7ATS Andrew.
16: Apologies, was that called for me, KA7ATS?
7: Yeah, I may have put one wrong letter in your call. Yes, Andrew, come ahead.
16: Okay, no worries. Sorry, I thought I had one more station before it was my turn. Today was good. Busy day at work. I really enjoyed the rain. I love how it cleans the air every time. I remember as a kid I had way less allergies to pollen, even though I was way more allergic to everything else. And I really think it had to do with how it was way rainier when I in like the early 2000s. There was just always a mist around, so there wasn't really time for pollen to get up in the air. As far as radios go tonight, I'm trying to get WinLink working, which is, I think, giving me a hard time for a couple problems, most of which is I'm on Linux, and audio on Linux is a bit famously difficult, so I have it hooked up to my QMX Plus, and I'm trying to talk WinLink with the RDoF protocol on 20 meter, and right now I'm just trying. I've been spending all evening trying to get the audio to just reach my transmitter. Push-to-talk works, it keys up, it, you know, lights up, does all the stuff. No audio. Anyway, it's got to be a software problem. It's always a software problem. I think the fact that I do computers professionally doesn't change the fact that computers are difficult and break for no reason. Anyway, I'm having fun, despite the fact that I've not been making progress. Sometimes it's fun to tinker. Hopefully, I'll be on WinLink, hoping to get it done by the end of this weekend. We'll see. If not, more tinkering later, which is always good. This is KA7ATS, back to that.
7: Thank you, Andrew. Tinkering is good. We learn things through tinkering, and sometimes we even get fix things through tinkering, or maybe break things through tinkering, I don't know. It's up to you. Have a good tinkering weekend, and thank you for your check-in. Next, we had a re-check from Graham. Come ahead.
20: Thanks for putting up with me, Tim. Just wanted to check. I switched antennas, and I am now talking on the... close the volume down on the scanner here. Okay, I am talking on my coat hanger antenna, so just wanted to see how my signal was coming in. Again, don't have access to the rotoscope right now, but just wanted to see how that was. And other than that, enjoyed I always enjoy these nets, and I hope to talk with everybody soon. Kilo Mike 7, Golf Sierra Golf.
7: Well, Graham, I'm happy indeed to report that your signal's completely clean now with that coat wire antenna. I'm going to have to look at that and analyze that a little bit more closely. And also, it's kind of like a bow tie shaped. I'm wondering what your, if you have that vertical or if it has some directionality, if you have it pointed in some direction. Let me know about that in a moment. But I will say that you're coming in full quiet into Cougar. Scale all the way up to 255, 256, whatever it is. And you're also coming in quite well on Lake Forest Park. But with Cougar, you're completely quiet. So whatever position you're in, or place you're standing, or what you had for your drink before the net here, write that down because that is a good combination. So orientation of the antenna, up or pointed someplace, because it looks kind of like it might, should want to be directional.
20: Actually, yeah, that's what I thought. And last weekend, I was turning it around, and it didn't seem to have any effect on the signal, receive or transmit. I've actually got it aimed at about southwest from where I am. I'm in on Education Hill in Redmond. And so the flat side of it, and it is at vertical, it's, you know, where the PVC pipe is vertical, so the antennas are essentially, well, horizontal, or, and of course you've got the heads of the antennas, and they're in, the top one is inverted, but it doesn't seem to make a difference, and I just noticed that I had really good signal last Saturday when I was at the Rain or Shine, and I was talking, so then it was Jack's turn to talk, and he was actually on All-Star or Echolink, and so when they called for him, he was busy interacting with everybody else there, and I said, hey, Jack, you're up. But I'm really surprised at how well this works, because when we had the loose wire, it was not doing well. And I got on the simplex net, and they could barely hear me the first time around. But ever since then, it's been phenomenal. Again, Tim, thank you. Kilo Mike 7, Gulf Sierra Golf.
7: Well, I have to get a photo of that and find out what the design was. Arn did a great job, you know, once we got the little soldering connection figured out a couple weeks ago. That was, it's been going gangbusters for you on that. So anyway, write down where that spot is, put a little X on the floor or whatever, and that orientation of the antenna and everything, that combination was working great. Okay, thank you for reminding me about the simplex net. I will mention for everyone, I should have done this during announcements, but on Saturday, we do have a simplex net locally here in the Puget Sound area. Coverage basically from Tacoma up to Everett, more or less. Most people that are checking in successfully are in the Seattle area or the east side, but we get quite a bit of coverage. And that occurs at 8 p.m. on Saturday evenings, every Saturday. And the frequency is 146.560, and it's a great way to check out your equipment. Superb way to find out who you can hear and who can hear. Sorry, I dropped there. Who can hear you? And SimplexNet Saturday at 8 o'clock, 146.560. All right. It is. What is the time here? 10:10. 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Social net. 9 a.m., 9 p.m., and 12 noon every day. And this is Tim, KI7 Zulu Echo India, as your net host. And we're now going to do last call for the net. Any stations interested in checking in, now's the time. All right, hearing none, I'm going to thank all participants. We had 24 people checking in, which is quite lively, including stations from New Zealand and California and so forth. So we really appreciate everyone's participation. This net would not be much of a net without your participation. Everyone have a great weekend coming up. I think the weather's going to be decent. No rain, probably. Not particularly hot, but nice. So a good time for Brooks to get out there and do a long list of things that he's got planned for his car. And when you got an older car, it's not so painful to be drilling holes into it for that backup camera. All right, this is Tim KI7ZEI, now returning the frequency, the repeater, back to normal operation at 10:10 p.m. 73, good night all.
20: Tim, my apologies, I doubled with you. Kilo Mike 7 Golf Sierra Golf.
7: Okay, I probably wiped you out because I'm... Oh, if you're strong in Cougar, I'm the same strength in the Cougar as yours, so maybe you did talk over me. Shame on you. No, not to worry, I don't think. If anybody missed some of my yammerings, no big loss. Thanks, Graham, and have a good weekend. KI7ZEI.

0: Tim, apologies, I didn't catch your call sign. Can you repeat this slowly, please? I thought I had AH7DI, but I may be incorrect. DGL1IWI. Over.
1: All right, very good. My call sign, of course, this is Seattle, Washington, Puget Sound Repeater Group, psrg.org. And if you get a chance to look at our website, we have a very interesting repeater setup. We've got 6 receivers, so we've got really wide coverage in the Seattle area. My call is Kilo India 7 Zulu Echo India. And the name is Tim Tango India Mike. And it was very nice talking with you. Thank you for checking in. Hope to hear from you again. Your audio level was a little low, which is why I was having some trouble copying your call. So maybe keep that in mind. A little closer to the mic or a little more gain on your setup there. But otherwise, it was great having you join us tonight. I really appreciate it. Hope to hear from you again. KI7ZEI 73 to you.
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1: That little change you made in your audio made a huge difference. Thank you. Stick with that setup. That'd be a good one. Thanks again. KI7ZEI clear.

0: 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I hear you loud and clear here on the Echo Link.
1: 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My radio was in my bag, disassembled, and I had to reassemble it. Wasn't sure of its functionality. 73, thank you. Kilo Boxer, give me a Boxer. King George 17, Echo Link.
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0: Good morning. This is KB7GL opening the Puget Sound Borders Net for Saturday, September 26th. My name is Vic, and my QTH is South Kirkland. The net provides a service to mariners and others on and around Puget Sound and on the Salish Sea and operates daily on the Puget Sound Repeater Group, WW7PSR system on Capitol Hill in Seattle at 146.96 MHz and the PL of 103.5. The net's opened all license stamps, and if you'd like to check in, please respond when I ask for visitors after the roll call. And before I begin, is there any priority traffic or any announcements? Okay, I have just one announcement this morning that might affect some of you. This weekend is the Worldwide CQ RTTY contest. This is the teletype contest. It's always a big event, a lot of participants. You'll very seldom hear RTTY anymore on the HF bands unless there's a contest, and then they come out of the woodwork, and this will be one of those times they come out. And anybody with an advanced license beyond technician can operate in it. The modern rigs all have the ability to copy RTTY and send canned messages, so the opportunity is there. And the technicians can operate RTTY on 10 meters, but 10 meters is pretty much dead right now, so there's not going to be much, but there will be some because it is a contest weekend. Okay, let me break here. Okay, it's a directed net. The roll call will be in the order of your call sign suffix. Please respond with your call sign, first name, location, and boat name. And we're interested in reports of your local weather conditions, local wind and sea state reports, unusual critter reports, and any other items of interest for those on the net. And let's start out with Alec, KF7AZV. I think you've got a little bit more weather than we did up here, Alec.
1: Good morning. I think it's Bob. I was struggling to get in here this morning with QSO on the app here. This is Alec, Kilo Foxtrot 7, Alpha Zulu Victor. And yes, we certainly got some weather yesterday. We actually had 0.40 inches of rain, and it was very quick, too. I was pretty certain that if it continued at that rate, started about 9:30 a.m., and if it had continued at the same rate it was at, we would have seen an inch within 12 hours. But it did stop. Currently, though, it is 44 degrees Fahrenheit. The pressure is 1,021 millibars, so that jumped up a whole bunch from yesterday. It is mostly sunny. There are some clouds out there. That looks like it might be an actual calm nimbus cloud there. Maybe not. And then as far as wind goes, we don't have any wind right now. And then the tides. So we are headed into a low tide at 11:14 a.m., 2.1 feet. Then we will have a high tide at 5:26 p.m. with 11.3 feet. And then back to another low tide at 11:46 p.m. with 1.3 feet. And then going into tomorrow morning, very early in the morning, 5:59 a.m., another high tide at 10.5 feet. And that's it for me. Thanks for running the net. This is KS7AZV.
0: Okay, thanks for the report, Alec. Yeah, everybody south of pretty much I-90 got a lot more wind than we did up here. I think that was kind of the dividing line, and I did see a report of up at Camp Muir on Mount Rainier. They had a gust of about 101 or 2 miles an hour, which is really snorting. That's a place you don't want to be in those kind of conditions. We didn't see near that here, and it was probably quieter up on Commando, Bob, WA9BVE.
2: That was pretty much a non-event up here, Vic. Good morning. This is WA9BVE. Bob, you're on Camano Island, the western side of Camano Island. And this morning, looking out to the west, there's a ubiquitous, at least this time of the year, fog bank or low clouds over Admiralty Inlet or Saratoga. And that's a lot of oars in that sentence, but I can't help that. Our temperature this morning is 48 degrees, which hasn't been this cold since last April. And we don't have any wind this morning, but the big gust here yesterday was 21 knots at about 2:30 in the afternoon, which didn't cause any problems for anybody here. Cloud cover is about 60%, and in the last 24 hours we got 0.09, which means that for the storm, the whole thing, we which I'm sure is less than most people have. But then we are in the rain shadow pretty much. The big change today, or the big news today, is the barometric pressure. 2 days ago, the 24th, we recorded 30.00, and then yesterday we had 29.67. That's a drop of 11 millibars. And then today we're back up to 30.18, which is an even bigger increase, and that's 17 millibars increase. So we could see that low passing through here if you just watch the barometer. That's it from Camino Island, and thanks for doing that this morning, Vic. This is WA9BBE73.
0: Okay, thanks, Bob. Yeah, those figures pretty much coincide with what we were seeing all over the area. Glad you came through unscathed, because sometimes you don't up there. How are things in Central Kirkland, Mary, KG7CNQ?
3: Good morning, Vic, and good morning to the net. This is KG7CNQ, Handle Mary Motor Vessel Sienna. And my QTH is at home in Kirkland this morning, where it's 46 degrees. I had to turn the heat on in my bedroom last night. It was darn cold. We had 3/4 inch of rain here yesterday, or in the last 24 hours, but mostly yesterday, I guess it was. And we've got a beautiful blue sky here this morning, so it is it's really gorgeous. And the interesting thing about the barometer that Bob pointed out, it's remarkable downward trend and then upward trend. It's pretty interesting to watch. That's it for me. Thanks for doing the net, Vic. KG17.
0: Okay, thanks, Mary. Yeah, it was pretty much a classic frontal approach. It came ashore just a little north of the Columbia River, and south of that is which is the heavy zone for wind and all that. They got hammered pretty hard down in Portland and in that area, but we missed most of it. But it was a classic approach. You could see the barometer drop and then go right back up again. Okay, Jack, how are things in Victoria this morning? VE7DFJ.
4: Good morning, Vic and Annette. V7DFJ, Jack in Victoria. This morning in Victoria, it's mainly clear, 52 degrees. The barometer is 1022, which is about where it was a couple of days ago, and we were down around 1005 this time yesterday morning, so we got the same idea, etc. So let's see, the humidity now is at 84%, and the wind is from the west at about 5 miles an hour, with about 15 miles visibility. And we're looking at a balmy, mostly sunny day today and high of about 59. And we got about almost a half an inch of rain in the tuna can this morning over the rain yesterday. And that wind, I think it was about 22, 23 miles an hour in the afternoon there as the thing came back on the other side. So not too bad. And everybody take care. Have a great day. It's my birthday today, so I'm out to brunch with one son and dinner with the other, so no cooking today. Anyway, back to you, Vic, the 70FJ.
0: Okay, thanks, Jack. Well, happy birthday and have a great time up there on both your meals. And I know there are lots of good places there in Victoria, so have fun. Okay, let's see. We've heard from Central Kirkland. Let's go up to North Kirkland, N7DOS. All right, moving on to Bellevue, KE7GCP. Good morning, Kim.
5: Good morning, Vic. Thanks for taking the net. This is KE7GCP. The name is Kim. The QTH is Bellevue, and it's 48 degrees. I'm glad Bob said it because that's the first time below 50 I can remember since last April. We've got absolutely clear skies in all directions. Other than looking to the west, I can see some clouds out towards Seattle. Temperature is 48, I mentioned that, 30.19 in the bar. And again, thanks to Bob for the little history on what it did the last couple of days, because what a dipping up, and that's where our winds come from. My son has his in-laws on a ship heading to Hawaii, and that great big storm now is hitting the island of Hawaii, the big island, and that's where they were destined to go, but now they've rerouted. But 2 days ago, they had to slow the ship down to 14 knots because the seas were already quite huge and they were 500 miles away. So we're following that also. No critters to report. Motor vessel name is Bella B. Other than my moles, we still have our moles. KE7GCP.
0: Okay, thanks for the report, Kim. You know, just a little before net this morning, as the sun was coming up, I heard a barred owl out on the trees here on the property. We need to send them down there. They might be able to catch those moles. That's about the size they like. And as far as the ship out on the sea, yeah, there's about three hurricanes out there right now. I know they just departed Puerto Vallarta, and it's going to go out to sea and then come back on the Baja. So there's a lot of action out there. It's probably not a place I'd want to be right now. Okay, this is KB7GL. Name is Vic, QTH is South Kirkland, a motor vessel Shasa. And here in the south end of Kirkland, we are clear. I don't see any clouds out there. I can't see to the west from inside the shack, but everything I'm seeing is clear, so I think it's going to be a pretty nice day. Yesterday was not a day to get out there and enjoy it, though. We had rain off and on pretty much all day until dark. Saw a brief blast of sun a couple of times, but they just kept coming in waves, and we got a total of about 3/4 of an inch over the last couple of days. We've had nothing since midnight, though, and looks like we're not going to see any rain now for, looks like maybe Tuesday we'll see some. The temperatures, the 70s are in the rearview mirror, and this is the coldest we've seen so far. We're at 46 degrees right now, and I think we're supposed to get up into the 60s for the next few days, which will be nice. It'll be fun to be out, and really nice weather for that. Currently, there's no wind. We got up to maybe 13 knots at the weather station, probably higher up on the top of the fir trees, but we never really saw any significant winds here, and nothing came out of the trees. And the barometer, as everybody's reporting, took the big dip. We went down to wherever it was, 29.6 something, and now we're back up to 30.19, and it's been flat for several hours. Solar activity is about the same as it has been, although the solar flux has dropped to just over 100. It's at 105. Still okay. All the geomagnetic stuff we had going on has pretty much subsided, too. We're down to 6 visible sunspot regions, and the K-index is at about 2.7 and not anticipated to go up. No CME activity on this side of the sun. But the contacts are out there. If you have a dead band, all you have to do is call CQ, and you might find somebody. Okay, moving on to Laura, KE7HIP. Good morning.
6: Good morning, Vic and the net. This is KE7HIP. Name is Laura. Sailing vessel is ready down 2TH to South North Beach. Well, this morning we were having some blue sky. We still have about 50% blue sky, but we're starting to get some light fog overtake us. The wind here is about zero. We had an additional 1/4 of an inch of rain in the last 24 hours. Looking to the north, I can see the light fog coming down the sound. Visibility about no more than 2 miles. And the sea state looks to be calm. And no craters this morning. This is KE7HIP.
0: Okay, thanks for the report, Laura. And I forgot to mention, as far as activities, today is the Maidenbower Bay boomerang race. And I know there were a couple of Seattle boats talking about coming over for that. I don't know if they still will. Well, one of them I know won't because Bob was going to come and he's not. But there may be one or two others show up. But it's usually a pretty big event, and that's today at the club. All right, let's see how Henry's doing. How are things in Port Townsend, Henry, W1HKS?
7: Good morning, Vic and Lynette. This is W1HKS. My name is Henry, Northwest Port Townsend, no boat. This morning we have fog reported in our area, but I don't see any on our street. Instead, we have scattered a broken cloud. At the moment, no wind, no rain, and no rain in the forecast until Tuesday. Temperature is 46, overnight low is 43, and we're looking for a high of only 60. Pressure is 30.17 inches, and that's 1022. of ours. Everybody have an enjoyable Saturday and a great weekend. 73 W1HKS.
0: Okay, thanks for the report, Henry, and I'll probably see you on 75 meters this morning. Tim, K7, I am. You have got any boats down there?
8: Well, good morning, Vic, and everybody else listening on the net. Happy birthday to Jack. And it's interesting. Yes, there are some boats here, but I guess I'll get the preliminaries out of the way. Sailing vessel, Francis Lee, motor vessel, Whitecap. I could count five anchored visiting sailboats this morning, but I can't see them anymore because the fog has come down. I guess we've got Henry's fog. It is foggy. I cannot see the other side of the bay. It's only 47 degrees here. The barometer says 10.22.0. Boy, if I was anchored out there in the fog, I'd fire up the heater and snuggle down. Cheers to you, Vic. It's always good to hear your voice, K7IM.
0: Okay, thanks, Kim. Always nice to hear your report out of the harbor as well. Yeah, that's be a good time to snuggle down. Sounds like that might be some advection fog, so it should move out of there fairly soon, and you'll get the same kind of stuff we're having up here. Mary, N7, LRE, good morning.
9: Good morning, Vic and Annette. N7LRE, name is Mary, motor vessel Bennett, TGH is Blue Ridge, just north of Ballard, on the deck where it's a little nippy this morning, temperature just 47 degrees, but we have clear blue sky overhead. Looking out over the sound, there's a pink, I guess it must be a fog bank, over the sound and blocking any view of the Olympics. But as I say, overhead here, we just have clear blue sky, really pretty. And yesterday, it was an interesting day. We did have, not any terribly exciting winds, but we did have winds off and on. I remember 10:30, the first batch came in. And we had rain, and then there was at least an hour and a half long period because I did my jog down to the beach and spent some time on the beach. And just as we got ready to come back, it started to sprinkle and then rain. But there was a chance to be outside for part of the day. No particular critters to report this morning. Hoping the Huskies can not embarrass themselves today as they meet their first real opponent, I think. 73 is all, and 7 LRE.
0: Okay, Mary, thanks for the report. Yeah, I agree on the Huskies. You never know what you're going to get. Incidentally, we watched the Northwestern Indiana game yesterday evening, and that was supposed to be a blowout, and it turned out to be really entertaining. Came down to the last minute. Okay, David, K7OE, are you up this morning? Well, good morning to sleep in on beautiful Port Ludlow Bay. K7PJC, good morning, Phil.
10: Well, good morning, K7PJC, Phil, located high up on North Capitol Hill. Sailboat Eos, where I'm looking out over Lake Union and the Sound. My cabin meter says 100%. Let me look outside here. Yep, blue skies everywhere. It's correct. 49 degrees here currently. Barometer skyrocketed up. Network dipped down since yesterday, but it's up at 30.20. And yesterday was, I thought, was a pretty nice day. Lots of sunshine coming through in between a few scattered showers. And we only got we got less than a quarter inch at SeaTac yesterday, so not that much. But snowpack started, and today's another beautiful day, so time to get out there and enjoy it. Oh, and all the SYC boats are at Bacon Bash in Port Madison. So there you go. Get out there and enjoy it. K7PJC.
0: Okay, thanks for the report, Phil. Yeah, I think you live in Lake Wobegon, where the weather is always nice. or what it's doing anywhere else. Good place to be. Doug, K7PR, good morning. Okay, I know Doug was back in the Adirondacks. I was thinking he was back, but maybe not. Dave, are you up this morning? KD7PWB. Another one taking advantage of a good morning to sleep in. Pam, are you still in San Diego? KE7QZB.

Pam might be en route back to Seattle. Roger, you're out there on the road somewhere. Are you in EchoLink range today? KK7RDW.

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1: Good morning, Vic, and the net, and all the ships at sea. This is Bob here, KK7 RGM, motor vessel at Mihan. QTH today is Alki Beach Park. And what's the weather like here at Alki? Well, thank you for asking. It is, well, I'd say mostly sunny. We've got some low clouds overhead. No fog right here. I am looking over at, at Blakely Harbor and all that. And I can see the fog over there, but Elliott Bay is clear. Good visibility. We have 50 degrees. We're anticipating a high of 61. We've got 3 knots out of the east and nothing more than a ripply ripple on the water. The barometer here is 3019 and rising. The only critter news is we've got a lot of people exercising today. We have the Saturday ladies fitness class going on, and then a whole bunch of polar bear swimmers. And we do have one car carrier anchored over at Manchester. And that is all the news that's fit to print. So this is Bob here, the Big Sound of the Big Town, KK7RGM. Back to you, Vic, and the net. 7-3s, everybody.
0: Okay, Bob, nice to hear from you, and we'll miss you over at Boomerang today. Okay, this is KB7GL4ID. Brian, are you with us this morning? KF7RSJ. Okay, we got an early from James. Dan, your turn. KB7RYY, did you get much wind up there?
2: This is Dan, KB7RYY. Not so much, Vic. Just like you, it kind of went around us. It did get kind of exciting, though, with all the rain in the afternoon. I need a new roof, so I was going around making sure I didn't have anything coming through. I have 47 degrees, 31.8. Yes, it went up. The wind is non-existent here. The sun is out. Vic, you mentioned Northwestern Indiana football. As a fellow who spent a few years in Northwestern Indiana, you must be talking about high school. Either that or it's Purdue or Notre Dame. Anyway, you can let me know. Let's see, anything else? I sent the house guest out with a friend to go check out Mount Rainier. I don't know what they're going to do, but I see it's out. It's a good day to go look for it. KB7RYY, back to you.
0: All right, thanks, Dan. Much better looking at it today and being up there than yesterday. That would have been pretty brutal up there yesterday with those high winds at Camp Muir. Now, that was Northwestern University playing Indiana University yesterday. It was an NCAA game, and it was college. It wasn't high school, and it was really a fun game. Like I'd mentioned, it was supposed to be a blowout by Indiana, but they just barely squeaked by. They could have lost it in the last minute very easily. So it was fun to watch. Okay, oh, and as far as other stuff, Dan, that we've talked about, I got my little whisper transmitter from Sweden yesterday. I haven't programmed it yet and set it up. It sits there and operates at 200 milliwatts, and I should be able to see where my signal's reaching once I get that thing activated. So that's a project still ahead. Okay, moving on to Susan, N7SJS.
3: Good morning, Vic. Good morning, everyone on the net. Susan and Roger, about gratitude in 7SJS. Well, the fog bank is moving up the sound, and it's calm out there, but it's a great morning for fishing, and at least there's 150 boats out there, but the popular place this morning, surprisingly, is Point Wells. It's much more popular than most mornings. A lot of little birds flying around, and but the fact, and I think this is the most amazing coho run. There's just been more fishing than I've seen in years, really all over, but not at Deck Head anymore. But lots of boats out there, ferries, and some kind of a tug going north. It's just a very nice morning at my house. I'm not in the fog bank though, so it's 48 degrees and 10:21. The bar shot up there, as you probably noted. And we had 6/10 of an inch total over the storm, but the wind here was howling, made a big mess. Everything was cleaned up and so forth. I did a lot of gardening in the morning before the rain, and then the rain was very heavy for quite a while. So it was quite a weather day. Let's see, lots of little birds and coyotes in the nighttime howling away. So the animals aren't spotted, I think they actually like it, with more debris down and little insects that are crawling around. So it's a good time to be out today, and I'm looking forward to doing that. N7STS.
0: Okay, thanks for the report, Susan. Yeah, I'm sure there are a lot of boats out there trying to snag those Chinooks. Okay, Dan, are you with us this morning? KJ7TNA. Well, based on a video I saw from Dan, he's probably busy trying to repair his riding lawnmower that fell apart as soon as he put it in gear. Dan, WM7W. Well, that's an unusual miss. Pat, it's your turn. KJ7WMK. Another unusual miss. Keith, are you with us? KG7CNU.
4: Good morning. This is Pat, KG7WMK. I'm at the south end of Lake Washington, sailboat Strider. We have weather here. It's beautiful. It's gorgeous. There's a lot of cold air pushing down on us now. 30.20 inches of mercury. And it's absolutely cold at 50 degrees. It's been colder. And what else? Oh, the spider is out still. I'm not sure why. She wasn't before, and she isn't usually during the day. So what I noticed is that we have 2.2 inches of rain today, overnight, or during the last 24 hours, and we had 0.2 inches before that I forgot to mention, so that makes 4/10 of an inch in the 2 days. And let's see, what else? Yes, we finally turned our heat on in the house. Couldn't stand it anymore. There are ducks here, and all is well, and Keith is very busy checking his glucose levels, and I was helping. So, I don't think I'll... Yeah, he's here now, and there are ducks. KG7WMK, thank you for taking the net and being so kind.
0: Okay, Pat, always nice to hear from you. Yeah, it is that time of the year. I think we're now at the point to where days in the 60s are going to be the good ones. And it is cold out there right now. Yeah, we're in the mid-40s. And we turned our heat on a little while back, and I turned the drip irrigation off yesterday, so it is a sign of the times. Okay, Keith, KG7CNU.
5: KG7CNU, it's Keith, the south end of Lake Washington. Over the lake, it's a beautiful day. A little bit hazy around the edges. It's about 5 knots. Out there. Looks like it'll stay that way for a while. It's KG7CNU. 73 to everybody. Back to that.
0: Okay, thanks for the report, Keith. Have a great day. Well, Dan, K9WRP, I think you didn't get as much weather as we thought you would. Initially, it was thought that the low-pressure system was going to suck a lot of air through the Strait of Juan de Fuca, but it doesn't look like it did it as much. Are you with us?
6: Good morning, Vic, and good morning to the net. K9WRP, Dan, Trawler Northern Rose at the southeast tip of San Juan Island. Yes, we did. We got a hose of rain here about 2 in the afternoon on Thursday, and it didn't stop until about 4:30 yesterday afternoon. And then the sun came out, but then the wind picked up. We had some fairly strong gusts out of the west. We don't feel them as much here on the eastern side of the island, but you could hear it and see it in the trees. There's a bit of leaves and madrona bark down. So there was some wind in it, but the rain did stop finally. Everything's still kind of wet out there, I think mainly from humidity. We have broken clouds, a few blue holes here and there, and an occasional flick of the flag showing some wind from the south, maybe about 2 or 3 knots. Cattle Pass is basically calm. There's some current rifts out there, but no real wind waves. And I didn't check the temperature, but it did feel a bit cooler when I took the dog out. So it's definitely autumn, and we also turned off our drip systems. So that's about it from here. Everyone have a good Saturday, and 73s from the San Juan Islands. K9WRP, Cape San Juan.
0: Okay, thanks for the report, Dan. Yeah, I thought you'd get a little wind up there, but I don't think you got as much as they were forecasting. There were gale warnings up on the strait, and I don't know if those materialized or not, but it wouldn't have been a good time to be out there regardless. All right, down to Rod in Shelter Bay, KI7ZI.
7: Good morning, Vic and to the net. This is KI7ZI Rod here in Shelter Bay, LeConnor. Motor vessel is Lady Lynn, and we have broken sky just about like Dan described. There's blue holes, I'd say, I don't know, less than 5% blue at the moment, but it gives you hope. Let's see, it's 53 degrees, so not quite as cold as you guys. The wind is 5 miles an hour out of the south right at the moment. Yesterday we had 3,200 of an inch of rain, nothing since midnight. Last night we had a wind gust of 32 miles an hour, and it was breezy here for quite a while, but it was pretty steady, 15 miles to 20 miles an hour, and then a gust of 32. Let's see, barometer is rising. It's 30.18 inches of mercury at the moment and going up. Thanks for doing that, KI7ZI.
0: Okay, thanks for the report, Rod. Well, now we know why it's called Shelter Bay. You didn't have much wind, and you're actually warmer. You got the warmest temperature reported so far. Just about everybody else is down in the mid-40s somewhere. But it's going to be a nice day. Austin, are you up and about this morning? W7ZJL.
1: Well, good morning, Vic. Annette, W7ZJL is here today. In Redmond, we currently got 42 degrees. We were down to 37 last night. A little chilly, but it's already nice and sunny today, and we're getting up to a high of 66. So got a little precipitation the other night, but nothing really to report. But it looks like it's generally cooler here in the high desert for now, although next week it looks like it's going to be high 70s and possibly an 80 degree day. So, but we'll see. But yeah, I've gotten the okay from the property management company to turn off the sprinklers as well, so that'll be on the list of things to do today. But other than that, Vic, not much going on here today, and no critters to report. So back to you, W7ZJL.
0: Okay, thanks for the report, Austin. Well, enjoy that fall in the high desert. I know it's a beautiful time of the year there. All right, bottom of the list, Steve, WA6DFJ.
8: Well, good morning, everybody. This is Steve. It is a beautiful morning here. There's no clouds that I can see. WA6DFJ here looking towards the south over our neighbor's tall house, even taller houses behind him now. Blue sky there, but I've only got 46 degrees, but we're back to our usual sort of fall 99% relative humidity. Weather guesser is showing a cloudy day, and the pressure is way up at 1022 corrected for sea level. No wind at the moment, and 0.38 inches recorded in the last 24 hours, and we're up to 1.
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0: But I've only got 46 degrees, but we're back to our usual sort of fall 99% relative humidity. Weather Guesser is showing a cloudy day, and the pressure is way up at 1022, corrected for sea level. No wind at the moment, and 0.38 inches recorded in the last 24 hours, and we're up to 1.37 for the month. And that is the report from here. I don't have sunrise and sunset data, but we know we're going to continue to lose daylight until the winter solstice. So that's the way it goes. Everybody have a great day. WA6DFJ. Oh, back to you.
1: All right, Steve, thanks for the report. Yeah, we are in that time of the year. On my map clock geochron display, I can see the sun slowly creeping down towards the Tropic of Capricorn. And it'll be a nice day when it makes the turn and starts back up again. Okay, that is the end of the roll call. Are there any late or missed?
2: 237RDW.
1: Well, there's Roger with a nice strong echo link signal. Go ahead, Roger, and where are you?
2: Well, good morning, Vic, and good morning to the net. This is KK7RDW. Roger, sitting this morning at the county fairgrounds at Rocky Springs, Wyoming. So we've taken 3 days to get this far. We're headed for Denver in the next day or two, and then we. Then we're going to really slow down and then come back slowly to Utah for the plan. Weather here is, well, it's just been blue sky and gorgeous, as you might imagine, for all of our trips so far. But if you want wind, this is the place to come. It just blows out here. Now, right now, it's not blowing very much, but it has been pretty steady, and that can kind of continue to get out here. Critters. Hey, I got a critter to talk about. We're at the county fairgrounds, and they got a racetrack right here. They don't see them horses out here. And the lady across the way is the girlfriend of a trainer, Captain. I'll talk about the rest of the name in just a moment. And they're 2-year-old thoroughbred. But they took the Emerald Downs and won there, and then won 5 races, 5 for 5 for the season. So he's tickled pink with her thoroughbred. So that's my critter report for the day. I didn't actually see the critter, but I certainly talked to the critter's trainer's girlfriend. There you go. That's my report. This is KK7RDW.
1: Okay, thanks for the report, Roger. I managed to avoid Rock Springs at one point during one of our reduction in forces in the FAA, which randomly occurred. One of the offers I got was to go to Rock Springs. I easily turned that down and wound up coming to Seattle instead. All right, thanks for checking in, and have a good day down there. Any other late or missed?
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1: Okay, KK7YXV, I'm going to put out one more call for later mix. Just stand by for a minute. Okay, not hearing any other later mix. 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
3: Yes, good morning, Vic and the Net. This is KK7YXV. Tim, QTH this morning is up here in Snohomish. Motor vessel is dark side. Weather up here this morning, temperatures are slowly climbing. I think we're up to about 47 right now. And like most folks out here this morning, that looks like it's going to be a really nice day. Pretty wet yesterday. Much wetter later into the afternoon than I expected. We were headed out to dinner last night about 5 o'clock, and the skies were just completely opening up at that point in time, but cleared up shortly thereafter. It was a nice evening. So, looks like it's going to be a nice day, and hopefully get out in the yard and finish up some chores. No major critters to report this morning. Thanks, back.

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1: All right, Tim, thanks for dropping by. Nice to hear from you. Yeah, you're going to have a pretty nice weekend ahead until maybe Tuesday, it looks like right now. Okay, into visitors. Are there any other visitors out there?
2: Kilo Delta 7, Papa Whiskey Bravo Dave, late.
1: Well, good morning, Dave. You're not a visitor, but we're glad you're here. Go ahead.
2: Yep, and I'm not late. So there you go. It's not the late Dave, it's Dave late. Okay. At any rate, the high desert report this morning, Vic, is 1020 on the bar. 43 out currently, going to 65 today with a northwest wind at 3. A little bit of cloud cover to our east, so I'd say about 80% clear, but I'll take it. But that should be clearing off, and got a nice afternoon all scheduled, so there you go. 23 on the AQI this morning with 81% humidity, and not much on the critter report, although we're still seeing lizards out there, even though the temperatures are getting cooler. When the sun comes out, so do the lizards. So there you go. Well, back to you. Thanks for doing that, and everybody have a great day. KD7, Papa, Whiskey Bravo Dave, the High Desert Pirate Radio.
1: Okay, Dave, glad you made it in. Always nice to hear from you. Looking forward to the time when we can have another eyeball QSO. All right, any other visitors?
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1: Okay, we had a couple in there. Graham in Redmond, just hang on for a minute. Let me pick up AB 6, Mike Bravo. Go ahead.
3: Thank you very much. This is Jeff, AB6MB, on the San Francisco, about 30 miles south of the San Francisco, where it's currently 59 degrees here and the temperatures are rising. The barometric pressure is at 29.1 and rising also, so we're going to have a nice sunny day, and it's going to be about 75 degrees out there today. When I first got up this morning, though, it was like 49.9 degrees, and then it, you know, decided to get warmer. But anyway, the day's about 2 miles from me here. Wind speed's about 2 miles an hour, so that'll turn it back to net, AB6MB.
1: Okay, always nice to hear from San Francisco Bay, Jeff. Have a great day. Okay, Graham, I can't remember where you were. Go ahead.
4: Thank you, Vic. I'm going to turn the scanner down. This is Graham, Kilo Mike 7 Golf, Sierra Golf, in Redmond, Washington. I don't know if you're able to look at the voter scope, but I'm talking to you on a Baofeng 5-watt with a coat hanger antenna. Don't have any solid numbers I can give you. I can just give you my visual inspection. Clear blue skies. I'm looking south and not a breath of wind here. And I can't give you a number as far as barometric pressure or temperature or humidity, but yeah, it looks like it's going to be a really good day. I often lurk here on the 2 meters. I'm usually on the evening net of a PSRG, and then I also participate in the health and wellness on the Lake Washington Hemp Club. So, hope you have a great weekend, and all the voters out there, have a great weekend. Be safe. 73, and Kilo Mike 7 Golf, Sierra Golf.
1: Okay, Graham, well, thanks for checking in. Nice signal. You actually, the collinear antennas are great. That's what I run here, and I illuminate everything full bore. But you were hitting just about all the receiver sites as well. I'm going to close the net right now. I've got to move over the 75-meter net that I participate in. So
5: So at 1532 Zulu, I'm going to close it and return the net to regular use. If you were going to get in there, just remember there's another net at 9 a.m. this morning. Morning to everyone. Thanks to the users of the PSRG. 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

0: Jeff, baby 6MB, Alec, KF7AZB.
1: Morning, it's Jeff here. Yeah, which is your reset. Yeah, so I enjoyed the net this morning. I haven't been on the weather ship net in quite a bit, and so I'm glad I got in there. Thoroughly enjoyed it. How are you doing?
0: I'm doing all right this morning. Yeah, I was going to say, I hadn't heard you on there in a while. In fact, I feel like the last time I did hear you was, like, last month when I was actually running the net. Anyhow, the reason why I called out to you, you feed the squirrels peanuts and stuff. Have you ever found pantry moths in your peanuts?
1: I have not, actually. That's interesting. No, I have not. Howard?
0: Yeah, I'm actually going to come back with an afternoon comment there, but, yeah, we've been having pantry moths in our house, and like, where are these guys coming from? I checked all over and almost stuff our flower, because I do have, like, tons of flower around here and all sorts of baking, so it wouldn't be a surprise if one of them, you know, after this time got that. Anyways, we left on our vacation to the cabin for a while, so I didn't open our bucket of peanuts. We buy 25 pounds at a time. And I was greeted to a whole entire swarm of those moths coming out at me. So I actually just took the whole bucket, probably about 10 or 15 pounds of peanuts, and dumped it in the yard yesterday morning. And the squirrels and the crows and the scrub jays and just about everybody else had an absolute buffet over the last couple days, I assume, eating not only some peanuts but some grub in there as well.
1: Well, you should have did the right thing. Yeah, I'm sorry that happened. You know, I had something happen here about 6 months ago or more. I got a bag of fruit and stuff from the grocers, the Amazon Fresh, at delivery. I opened up the bag, and a cloud of little tiny gnats came up. And oh man, I was running around with first thing I did is I closed the bag up again and taped it. And then I have a portable vacuum cleaner that works really well for getting rid of all these little critters that are flying around. So I used that and got knocked down the damage. But, yeah, you sure have my sympathy. Go ahead.
0: Yeah, that's certainly never fun, especially if it's food you're eating. And, yeah, I'd rather find a moldy bag or something rather than bugs flying all over. But we were using our vacuum as well to take care of those moths to start, but then I quickly realized they're really slow flyers, easy to catch, and we started feeding them to the fish. Actually, we've got an aquarium, so they also benefited from it, and it worked out in the end. Back to you.
1: That's a good idea, to feed them to the fish. I don't have any fish, though, but if I did, I would. And, it's a little tiny flies, and I can't remember the name of them, you know, but they are annoying, but anyway, I've fought them off before, and I'll fight them off again.
0: Yeah, that's life, just to deal with it. Well, it was good talking to you this morning, Jeff. I don't think we've ever had a drink to you or something before, so that's nice. Have a fantastic day down in San Francisco.
1: Well, you have a great day, too, and I'll try to do the same. Just kind of going to be watching train videos and getting on the PSRG nets and other nets today, so have a wonderful day, and hopefully get some sun up there and have a beautiful Seattle day. AB6MB.
0: It is sunny here in Tacoma right now, so that's good. And yeah, enjoy those train videos. I'll be working on the floors here at the house. AB6MB, KF7AZB. I'll hear you later.

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Please stand by for the net.

0: Well, good morning. It is 9 a.m. and time for the Saturday morning 9 o'clock net for September 26th. Is that right? Yeah, September 26th, 2026. My name is Teresa. My call sign is Kilo Golf 7 Alpha India India.
1: And I'm Dana, Kilo Golf 7 Charlie Golf Papa.
0: This is a directed social net that happens on the PSRG repeater, which is located on Capitol Hill in Seattle. This repeater operates on a frequency of 146.960 MHz with a negative offset and a PL tone of 103.5. All licensed hams and new licensees just getting started are welcome to join. If you have third-party traffic, we'd like to hear from them, too. We encourage you to press that button and tell us a little bit about yourself, your radio projects, or just about anything else. Please limit your reports to 3 minutes so we can get as many stations in as possible. This is also when the repeater times out. 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We will be compiling several rounds of stations during the net, and after building each round, we'll ask stations consecutively for your reports. If you'd like to check in only, just let us know that you'll be in and out, also known as an IO. Again, my name is Teresa. My call sign is Kilo Golf 7 Alpha India India.
1: And I'm Dana, Kilo Golf 7 Charlie Golf Papa.
0: Let's get this net started. Please come ahead now with your call sign and name for round one.
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0: 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N7, going without gas. I've got you on the list. Next station, please.
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0: Hey, good morning, Matt. Kilo India 6, Kilo Tango Echo. I've got you on the list. 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
0: Hey, Jeff, good morning. I've got you on the list. Alpha Bravo 6, Mike Bravo. 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
5: N7 VLX, Greg. Good morning, Dana. Good morning, Teresa. This is an IO.
0: Hey, good morning there, Greg. I've got you down as an IO. November 7, Victor Lima X-ray. I hope you have a wonderful weekend. Thanks for stopping by. Who else would like to check in? Call sign and name. Please come now.

0: go ahead and start with these three fine stations queued up on round number one, starting at the top with Steve. November 7, going without gas. Good morning, Steve.
1: Good morning, Teresa, and your lovely partner as well. And I'm surrounded by dogs right now. I've got one dog on my leash. I've got one coming in from the north. Two on the east by the church. So I've got a cup of coffee in my hand, so I don't know if I'm going to go ahead for my whole 2-3 minutes here. Big happenings, of course, the big rocket, the SpaceX rocket is due to take off on the 28th, which is just 3 days from now. Good morning. I hope they look kind of tentative. It's a beautiful dog you've got there. and also the coming out party of the Festival Roadster on October 1st is coming up in Texas in a few days. A lot of people have been waiting for that for 9 years since it was first shown, and then it never went into production. But there's a lot going on there in Lucky Car World. They finally got a full-blown assembly line going, building Tesla semi-truck. And if you have the occasion to listen to any of the dialogue, the operating parameters are incredible, I mean, as far as saving money. Driving, you know, coming down the grapevine in California, many diesel has gone awry and lost its brakes and in a crash. But if you go down the hill in a Tesla, it regenerates electricity, and when you get to the bottom, you get regained. And I know that from a first-hand experience. Our trip to Paradise a couple weeks ago, coming back down from Paradise, I gained, 20-30 miles of range. So it's a no-brainer for the operators. So that's my report. Back to you, Lisa, and have a great, beautiful Saturday, N7 GWG.
0: Hey Steve, good morning. Great hearing you out there. Lots of good information. You know, I have one of my coworkers just bought a Tesla, and he has been like, I don't know how to describe it. His his surprise. He's talked quite a lot recently about the features and the self-driving bits of it. That he's not sure if he's going to keep the self-driving. It's like $100 a month for that. But it's kind of infectious. I keep thinking maybe we need to look at Rivian or something too, and look at some electric cars. Anyway, hey Steve, have a wonderful weekend, and scritches to all the fur babies that are around you. We've got a couple of fur babies here in our office as well. I hope you have a wonderful weekend. 73, November 7th, going without gas. Kilo Golf 7 Alpha, India, India. Next on the list is Matt, KI6KTE. Good morning, Matt.
2: Good morning, Teresa. Good morning, Dana. I love and hate. I have multiple feelings about how computerized cars have become with over-the-air updates. It's so cool if they can fix certain control system problems, like while it sits in your driveway. It also sucks if they can introduce new bugs at the same time. So there's part of me right now is wishing for my old super manual Outback from the 1990s, but I had an over-the-air update this week that is now beforehand. Everything was good, all systems were go, and after the over-the-air update, it's like there's something wrong with your emission control system. You need to take this to the dealer. it's possible that, I don't know, maybe there was a bug that it was not detecting the problem earlier, but I'm guessing it's more likely some sort of false alarm. And now I get to go to the shop. Other than that, I am sticking inside for a lot of this beautiful day and trying to really power through the last of repeater roundabout updates to the website, because I'm doing a tremendous amount of work to try and save myself time in the long run. This is not how it always is, but with AI it actually is really helpful. But still takes time to ensure that things are working the way you want them to. Anyways, hope you all are having a wonderful morning, and hopefully I will be able to actually stop the intensive work part of the repeater roundabout prep and kind of let the surveys go out if the repeater's rolling. This is Matt, K6KTE in Kirkland.
0: Hey, good morning, Matt. Great to hear you out there. I don't know how I feel about an over-the-air update on a car. I think you and I both know from experience how easy it is. My station manager is trying to get our attention. You know how easy it is to introduce new bugs. I'm sure it's thoroughly tested, but that's kind of an interesting one. Hey, have a wonderful weekend. Good stuff on the repeater roundabout. That needs to be mentioned. Of course, we'll probably mention it during announcements. And I hope you have a wonderful weekend. 73, my friend, KI6KTE, KG7AII. Next on the list is Jeff, Alpha Bravo 6, Mike Bravo. Good morning, Jeff.
3: Good morning. Thank you for doing the net. Good to hear everybody out there. Yeah, here in the San Francisco Bay, it's overcast and 60 degrees out there, and the barometric pressure was dropping, so we'll see what happens. I'm about 2 miles from the San Francisco Bay, and I've got some wind across the bay about 6 miles an hour, but anyway, that's kind of like the weather report, and I was enjoying listening to the net earlier before this one, you know, with everybody out there checking in with their boats and whatnot. That was pretty cool. I haven't listened to it in quite a while. But meanwhile, watching a program here on YouTube about women German prisoners being in the America war camps, and they can't believe all the food that there's there. They don't know what to do about it. They just see it in their face. They actually take it and hide it, because in Germany they didn't have it, you know, and they're worried that if they got the food or they get caught hiding it, they'll be punished. And the GIs are going like, no, don't worry about it. here, have another, have more bread. Take it. So it's a good feeling to see Americans being good guys. With that, I'll turn it back to the net, AB6MB.
0: Hey, good morning, Jeff. Great to hear you out there. My goodness, what an interesting program that you described. I'm kind of curious, actually. I might have to search for that and look it up. But hey, I hope you have a wonderful weekend. I hope your weather down there is every bit as beautiful as it is up here. And I hope you have a wonderful weekend. 73, my friend, Alpha Bravo 6, Mike Bravo, Kilo Golf 7 Alpha, India, India. Okay, that is the first round of this net. And there we go. And I think I'm going to hand it over to my amazing better half, Kilo Golf 7, Charlie Golf Papa, for round number 2.
4: 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This is Kilo Golf 7, Charlie Golf Papa. I'm Dana. I'm in Kirkland, 9:12 a.m. Let's do events to consider. 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
4: Harvest Moon is in Seattle. Do we have a full moon tonight?
5: Yep.
4: Oh, that is so cool. It's supposed to be clear today. Yeah, we had our rain already. So, oh, that is so cool. Okay, and then next weekend, Sunday, October 4th, is the Tour de Force Rally in Shelton. Also, on October 4th is the National CB Radio Day. Tim Ford, good buddy. Saturday, October 10th, Kitsap KCARA Swap Meet. Also on the 10th is a 1:30 Zoom meeting. The next, it's a PSRG board meeting on Zoom. On October 12th is Indigenous Peoples Day. Thursday, October 15th is National Shakeout Day.
5: Also National Hagfish Day.
4: Have some fish. 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November 14th and 15th is Repeater Roundabout. Thursday, November 26th is Thanksgiving. Okay, I'm going to stop there. Okay, this is round number two. Looking for a call sign and name. Please come now.
6: This is
4: Tango
6: Eric,
4: K6IT. Okay, I heard a lightning, like four stations pile up there. But Eric, you won the battle on that one, K6IT. Who else was trying to check in? Please come back.
6: November 7, Uniform Romeo Hotel.
4: Hey, Mike, we've got you down. November 7, Uniform Romeo Hotel. Who's next?
6: CW7, JSM. John.
7: Kazoo Golf, M5 OCG Mobile.
4: Joan, we've got you down. KX2CW. John, we've got you down. Whiskey 7, Juliet, Sierra. Mike. Did I hear November 5, Oscar Golf? Please confirm.
7: That is confirmed. That is correct. Confirmed. November 5, Oscar Zulu Golf. Great in the morning, Jerry.
4: Yeah, that's what I think I heard too, November 5, Oscar Zulu Golf. Wow, did we build around already? Was there anybody else who was trying to check in and like to right now come now?
8: Kilo Mike 7, Golf Sierra Golf. This is Graham. Good morning.
4: Good morning, Graham. We've got you down. Kilo Mike 7, Golf Sierra Golf. Let's go ahead and run this and go up to Eric. Kilo 6, India Tango. Good morning.
9: Good morning. This is K6IT. Here in Crocini Valley, California. Well, it's a beautiful day down here. I just... It's going to be a busy day at home. Oh, I got like 10 songs to learn and a bunch of chores to do, and that pretty much will define my day. Yesterday was defined by learning Stevie Wonder, I Wish. Very interesting song, very patternistic, but it goes pretty rapidly, so anyway, that was a fun one to learn. Other than that, not much happening down here in California, just, you know, waiting to see what happens with that hurricane headed up the coast, if it'll bog things up this high eventually. 3, and thank you for having the net. I appreciate having a place to come and just talk. This is K6IT.
5: Hey, Eric, good to hear from you. Enjoy that California weather. K6IT, 73s. Have a great weekend. Up next is Mike, November 7, Uniform Romeo Hotel. Good morning.
10: Good morning. Just doing an easy morning of playing some video games here, Battlefield on the Saturday morning here. I was wondering why the net wasn't coming through. I looked over the scanner and I was picking it up and I was like, well, why is the net not coming through? I was like, oh, I have the radio switch over to the 9700. No, not D71. Anyways, so recently I've been using my coding IDE to do some work on my ham radio logs. I got it to pull down all my POTA logs and then figure out which ones aren't duplicates or aren't twofers or all that type of things and aren't duplicates of like county lines and things like that because I can get all that fun stuff. And then I'm trying to upload all my logs to Logbook of the World from POTA. So that's kind of the goal here, and I'm really close to it. I'm taking a break here. I mean, actually, I'm getting ready to upload on TKSQL to my coding box so I can just do it from there. And it's actually rebuilt all my config files for TKSQL and added a whole bunch of new home locations in there, so I can upload all these different locations that I've done for POTA and upload the appropriate county/grid square/ all that stuff, so I can give people appropriate credit when I'm putting my logs up on Logbook of the World and I'm putting the proper locations in and all that fun stuff. So that's kind of my goal here, is kind of just get my 7,000 QSOs on Logbook from POTA in the Logbook of the World. It's almost going to double my number of QSOs from what I have in there. Like, I have like 12,000 in Logbook of the World. Anyways, that's what I'm working on this weekend-ish in the last few days, kind of just on the side. Using AI to try to get my logs all moved around. Anyways, enough of that. N7UH, everybody's having a good weekend.
5: Hey, Mike, you know, I'm curious, how many years has it taken you to gather that many logs? 12,000, that's a lot. Back to you, Mike.
10: Well, I only started doing HF in 2020, so most of them is FT8, so it's pretty easy to do that. But if you do POTA, it's a 7,000, that's how I, you know, doing the voice is actually faster than doing FT8 on POTA, which is kind of interesting. FT4, you can do it pretty fast because they're half the speed, twice the speed. But a handful of contests, a handful of other stuff, but yeah, just doing HF is, I've done it since 2020 is when I first started doing HF. I first started doing logging stuff on 10 meters doing FT8 and some other ways. It was when I first started logging them again, you know, during the COVID first started the lockdown, and then got my general July, August of 2020. So, and started rolling right on through there. So anyways, there's my story. N7UH.
5: Hey, that's really cool, Mike. You know, that would have been a really good idea, to study for the general during COVID. I didn't even think about that. I don't know why. Oh, 73's to you, N7, you are H, impressed by your logs. 73, have a great weekend. Up next is Joan, KX2CW. Good morning, Joan.
11: Good morning, Dina. I'm looking for the machine that goes ping. Where'd it go? Hiding behind.
4: an iPad. Cheers, Governor. And then raise my mason jar to my lips. Good morning, you guys. 33 to both of you. Oops. I accidentally lifted my foot off of the pedal slightly, accidentally. The mountain is out. Tahoma is there. All I can see, because I'm just on a six-floor apartment, I can kind of see over the tops of the five-story buildings that are to my southwest, conveniently, because south-southwest of me, I see the dome of Tacoma. I mean, Tahoma. Different words for the same thing. Tahoma. And in the city, we call it Tacoma. And for the mountain who walks, we call her Tahoma. But it's the same word, just mispronounced. But there you go. Hiding behind an iPad.

0: kind of see over the tops of the five-story buildings that are to my southwest, conveniently because south-southwest of me, I see the dome of Tahoma. Different words for the same thing. Tahoma. And in the city we call it Tacoma. And for the mountain who walks, we call her Tahoma. But it's the same word, just mispronounced variously. And I'm trying to make something work and it doesn't seem to work. I don't know why it's doing it. Anyway, because I'm answering somebody in a chat. Actually, there's about three people who are messaging me. But anyway, be that as it may be. So I can see the mountain. Tahoma is showing her her mound over the tops of the apartment buildings to my southeast. And that's enough for me, I guess. It has to be, because that's what it is. All right, so where am I going with this? I'm just blathering. I'm on my first cup of coffee. I was listening. I was about 5 minutes late turning on the radio and heard Teresa's first round, you know, mid-round. I don't have anything spectacular to say. I keep reading. I got a stack of five Tony Hillerman novels. He's the author who writes about the Navajo Nation, the Diné in New Mexico. And Acting Lieutenant Jim G in this one, in the Navajo Tribal Police. And books are falling down off of my mixer. Yeah, I'm using my Mackie mixer to hold up three books. Anyway, I've talked long enough. KX2CW, all the numbers to all my hams. Joan on Broadway, back to Nick.
1: Hey, Joan, good to hear from you this morning. So happy to hear the mountain is out. We had a nice rain yesterday, and now a little bit of sunshine is what we need. Looks like it's going to be a beautiful day. 33 is to you. You enjoy the weekend. KX2CW, KG7CGP. Up next is John, W7JSM. Good morning, John.
2: Well, good morning, Teresa and Dana. This is John, W7JSM. Well, the day came and went, and I've got knee surgery out of the way now, so it wasn't a replacement, but it was a repair, and so in and out yesterday. I got home last night, and got my leg elevated this morning with ice on it, and a couple pain meds here and there, but overall went very well. The doctor said he was able to get everything out of there that was causing me irritation, and I'm glad it's over with. It's been a long time in the waiting, as they kept doing the wrong scans on me and stuff. So anyway, got it all done now. I'm just taking it easy, using a walker a little bit for a while anyway, and then if I need to switch to the cane, I will. I may not need anything after a while, but taking it easy with a walker right now. So anyway, everything was a success, and I am back home now. W7JSM.
1: Well, John, yeah, good to hear. And ice is going to be your best friend. It was mine when I had my knees replaced, for sure. Take it easy. That's on the orders there. 73, so you have a great weekend. Thanks for stopping by. W7JSM, KG7CGP. Up next is November 5, Oscar Zulu Golf. Good morning.

0: I missed last week's net because I was at the Lake Washington Ham Club rain or shine. So we tweaked my coat hanger and center. Right now I'm not talking on that because I wasn't going to drag it all the way down. I'm sitting here at breakfast drinking my coffee and with my omelet and vegetarian sausage. So, but I noticed that I've gotten on the nets, the evening nets, the past few nights, and the best signal, at least on 2 meters, is on the coat hanger antenna. It beats the tri-band and the dual-band antennas that I acquired previously. I mean, those are good antennas. They're definitely better over this Nagoya whip. It's a tri-band, so I'm able to get on 220 nets, but I'm just amazed at something that's just so simple and so, what's the word, not the opposite of, well, something plebeian rather than something patrician. I mean, instead of spending hundreds of dollars on an antenna, I mean, how much were the materials for the coat hanger antenna? Again, my hat's off to you and Teresa and everybody on the net. And, of course, I'm sure Jonah's listening. Radio waves to everybody. Eagle Mike 7, Golf Gary Golf.
1: 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You have a great weekend, Kilo Mike 7, Gulf Sierra Gulf. Hit it in throw number 2. I'm going to turn it over to my better half. 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
2: 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I got Jim, K7PDZ. 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
10: Good morning, Teresa and Dana, and everybody else on the net. I guess Rich and I won the doubles competition this morning, so, hey, there you go. Well, we got a beautiful sunny day here. It's not going to get real warm, but we'll be in the mid-60s today, so we'll take that. And, yeah, don't have a clue what we're doing today. We do have some shopping to do, I know that. And other than that, we were going to go do something, but we don't know what it is yet. So I'll keep this short, and everybody have a great day. Thanks for doing the net. And if I figure it out, we figure it out, we'll do a recheck. How's that? We'll see what happens. Thanks again. Everybody have a great day. KD7, Papa Whiskey Bravo Dave, the High Desert Pirate Radio.
2: 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I love it. Hey, you two have a wonderful weekend. Thanks for stopping by, and 73 to both of you, KD7 Papa Whiskey Bravo and KD7 Papa Whiskey Alpha. Okay, next on the list, I got Rich, K3OE. Good morning, Rich.
4: Well, good morning, and greetings to our old friend Lee. Great to hear him back on the air. So, let's see, Hard Shadows over here in West Seattle, so yeah, I think we're going to have a great day. Now, I got two things here. First off, I've got coffee, and I've got some Marionberry pie in front of me, and I guess the question of the day is, is it acceptable to have pie this early in the day? Next, KOL Radio. Some of you may remember that station. Anyway, I did a little nostalgia research last night because one of my old high school buddies and I, we used to go and visit that station because at the time it was located down on Harbor Island, down on the tide flats. And, of course, there was not even a fence around it in those days. You just could go down there, and we did on our bikes. And quite often, the disc jockey would have the window open. You could actually just go in there and have a little chat with him. Boy, what a memory. Back to you, K3OE.
2: Oh, Rich, good morning. First of all, the first answer to your question is yes. 100% yes, it's acceptable to have pie this early in the morning. In fact, it sounds really good. We love a good Marionberry pie. That's one of our favorites for sure. And what a great memory. My goodness, you know, that's pretty cool stuff. That would definitely have sparked an interest in radio, I think. Hey, have a wonderful weekend, 73, my friend, and I hope you have a wonderful weekend. K3OE, KG7AII. Next on the list, I've got the Wonder Twin Powers Activate, KG7JXM. Good morning, Robert.
8: Well, good morning to the net, and everyone except for Rich, who's taunting us with Marionberry pie. I find it highly unacceptable to be having Marionberry pie if you're not going to bring some over here. Yeah, anyway, I wish I had some pie, too. That sounds really good. I might have to have, I think I have one of my, what the heck are those things? Carrot cake muffins. Pastries for breakfast. Baked goods for breakfast. That is the only way to live. That's why we are adults. We can eat what we want, anytime we want. And the only thing that can make that bad is our body saying, no, that didn't work. oh, but I wish I had some Marionberry pie now. We're going to have to get some pie tonight. And some whipping cream, because I like the can of crazy.
11: Oh,
8: yes. That's the debate in our house. I like the whipped cream in the can, extra creamy. She likes the stuff you actually have to work for to make. There you go. Anyway, yeah, just wanted to check in this morning. We're sitting down watching a little bit of a show while we get a slow start to our Saturday. Got to get out and make a truck made. Finish the last truck of the 20. It's been a great run, and I'm excited to be finally done with that batch. And looking forward to what else I have in the future. And there's a couple things cooking, so I got to get those dialed in, figured out. Yeah, so just trying to get things scheduled. And it's that time of the year now where I had to try to watch the weather schedule as I schedule things, or the weather forecast as I schedule things, because I don't have a really good area to be working if it's nasty weather. So we may have to address that coming up soon, too. That way I can get a look at one of those little Costco carport canopy things on the side of the house here so that I've got a decent covered space to work out of the weather. I just don't like the way they look. I feel like I'm that neighbor. I mean, we are that neighbor. One more brown atrocity sitting on the side of the house, though. anyway, yeah, it's probably going to happen, so. What else do I got? That's probably it. I'm going to try to figure out a plan for tomorrow. I think weather permitting, we are going to try to get out and do a new net at a park. I don't know if it'll be a new park or if it's just going to be a park, because I need the POTA again. I've got that POTA down happening, and I want to get another activation before the weather really cracks. And I got to really make sure I got the energy to get out in the cold. So I'm not too worried about it. It's my partner here that doesn't do well in the cold. I'm rambling now. So thanks for doing what you do, my friends. Very much appreciate the two of you, and hope everyone has a fantastic day. And Rich, I'm expecting Mary and Barry Pie to show up on my porch sometime today. Just kidding, my friend. You enjoy your pie. KJ7JX, back to the net.
2: Hey, Robert, great to hear you out there. And, yeah, I agree. I think that the only faux pas of asking about whether it's okay to eat Mary and Barry pie this early in the morning is not bringing enough to share with everybody. So, anyway, hey, you have a wonderful weekend. Thanks for stopping by, Robert, KJ7JX773, KJ7AII. Next on the list, of course, is Cammie, KJ7RAB. Good morning, Cammie.
11: Well, good morning to you, Teresa, Dana, and everyone out there on the net. Cammie here, KJ7RAB. And I want to say I heard some little station managers there in the background. So, this is to the station managers too. And yes, I absolutely want Mary and Barry pie immediately, if not sooner. And, you know, I've always been of the opinion that, you know, that's one of the benefits of being a grown-up is, you know, you can have chocolate cake for breakfast if you want to, and you know, that's exactly what I told you. yeah, chocolate cake, Mary and Barry pie, or carrot cake muffins, you know, whatever strikes your fancy. Well, that too, or if it's not in the kitchen, you can go source it somewhere. We don't live that far from, you know, an amazing bakery that's down the street. We do have a quite wonderful bakery down the street. They make cinnamon rolls as big as your head, and they're really good, too. And it's one of those bakeries where you walk in, and we spend so long in there because we don't know what to select, and we end up coming out of there with so many more things than we probably should. And then I wanted to mention that I think it was yesterday or the day before that Rich mentioned that it was comic book day, and the timing was so interesting because I went down to the little Arlington Pickers shop here in Arlington, strangely enough, and they had two boxes of comic books, and I want to go back because I think some of them might be worth something. He had a lot of first editions and entire sets. And so, you know, I just don't know if I should pick them up and see if I can resell them. But I did buy one comic book, and it was Gru the Wanderer, issue one. My first dog was named after Gru. And so, you know, there's sentimental value to me for that one. But, yeah, I definitely want to go back and look more into what he's got there. I didn't have my phone on me, so I couldn't look it up. So with that, I'm going to send it back to you. I've got to finish my first cup of coffee here. Thanks so much for hosting. It's really great to hear your voice, and I hope to see you again soon. 33 and all the numbers to you both. KJ7RAB, back to net control.
2: Hey, good morning, Cammie. Excuse me. And so, of course, as you guys are talking about Mary and Barry Pie, one of our daughters came to our house this morning just before the net and dropped off a big, huge apple fritter. And unfortunately, there's not enough to share with everybody, but we're sitting here munching on that while listening to you guys talk about Mary and Barry Pie. So, anyway, hey, have a wonderful weekend, you too.
1: And all the 33 to you and 73s and all the numbers. And I hope you guys have a wonderful weekend. Yeah. KJ7RAB, KJ7AII. Next on the list, I've got Jim, K7PDZ. Good morning, Jim.
12: Good morning there, Teresa, Dana, and everybody listening out there. Yeah, we've got 46 degrees here in at Deer Lake right now, and the sun is kind of out, but it's one of those mornings. It'll supposed to be a little nicer and drier the next couple of days, so we'll see how that one goes. Today, Dana and I are going into Spokane to get our flu shot and our COVID shot. So we'll get that out of the way. And our next door neighbor is having free entertainment today. They're having two trees cut down, so we're going to take our coffee and our lounge chairs and go over in their driveway and sit and watch that action. No, we won't, but that we could. And so anyway, but here's something I want to share with everybody today. This one is pretty funny. The Stevens County Emergency Management always does a good job of keeping everybody informed about what's going on around here. And this one was so unusual that I just wanted to share it with the net this morning. I've never seen anything like this from a government agency. Road closure. Mance Rickey Road. You say, okay, it's one of those boring things that we're going to have a detour. But this is what they said. The culvert has failed, and the road has been doing its best to cover both positions. So far, the road is still holding things together, but we really can't expect it to keep doing the job of two forever. Public Works will be stepping in to replace the failing culvert before the road decides it has had enough also. Ricky Mance Road will be closed, yada yada. That goes into all the usual mumbo-jumbo of when the road is closed. I thought that intro was the most interesting thing I've ever seen come out of a government office. Back to you guys, Dan and Teresa, and everybody out there. This is Jim and Jane at Deer Lake, K7, PDZ.
1: Oh, Jim, that's funny. Doing two jobs. Can't expect it to continue too much longer. I love that. Hey, you have a wonderful weekend. Thanks for stopping by this morning. And 73, K7PDZ, KG7AII. Next on the list, Lee. My goodness, I think it's been a while. Lee, how are you doing? And where have you been? KD7WGN. Good morning.
13: Well, Teresa, I don't have enough time. I had an incident at the house in Pasco, and they came in and told me to stay down on the floor, they took me to the local hospital. I got there early. They turned me over the mountain and in Seattle. I stayed there for a while, and then I went in to my third home, which is now my permanent one, to make a long story short, and I will get people here in Federal Way. Using my HD, and I'm amazed that I got in yesterday on the new net with Jack, and I guess I'm hitting Cougar Mountain for everyone. Well, so that's what's going on. Getting healthier. I'm now at a point I can walk. They have to meet and use a handguard thing. So, we're finally putting the news to upset them. I pick it up and carry it when I'm walking. So, still have a sense of humor, and glad to hear Rich, and I'd love to have a piece of that pie. Other than that, glad to hear everybody out there, and it's all the voices. So that, back to you, 87WTN.
1: My goodness, Lee, it has definitely been a while, and I'm glad you're on the mend. Sounds like you're almost back, back to health again. So, a little bit of a scratchy signal. You were hitting Cougar Mountain fairly well, about 50 or 55 on the motor scope there. Gosh, so great to hear you again. It's been far too long, my friend. KOL, and 73s, KB7WGN, KG7AII. Okay, that ends, what is this, round number 3, almost at 4, and I'm going to hand it over to my amazing better half, who looks like she's scrolling TikTok or something there.
14: No.
1: And for round number 4, up next, KG7CGP, and this is KG7AII.
15: Thank you, KG. Thank you, KG7AII. This is KG7CGP. I'll just do a real quick check-in. I found, not me, but my daughter has found an ancestor as far back into the 1600s. She traveled by boat over to Canada, and we migrated from Canada, but this was a... And a story was written about her, and from 1674, and there was a portrait made of her. So yeah, I'm intrigued by that. Anyway, let's get started with round number four. Let's get a call name. Okay. Call sign and name, please come now.
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17: 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Whiskey 0 X-ray Oscar.
15: Foxtrot Whiskey Bravo. And we've got Dan Whiskey 7 Oscar Hotel. Is Jonathan Whiskey Oscar X Whiskey 0 X-ray Oscar? Were you in that too?
17: Indeed. Rather impertinently, I was in there. Whiskey 0 X-ray Oscar, Jonathan.
15: Thanks, Jonathan. We've got you down. Who else would like to join this round?
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18: 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And then there was somebody, I think, doubling with me, and then a third party.
15: And I think the third party is Ken, Kilo Foxtrot 8, Golf Lima Uniform. Who was doubling with these guys? Please come back.
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15: Hey, Tim, we've got you down. Kilo India, 7, Zulu Echo India. Hey, we've filled around, and let's start with Bill, KG-7, FWB. Good morning.
21: Do you like my new call name? Good morning to both of you. Well, yeah, I was listening to Jim there, and I'm going in Monday to get my my flu shot. I called up, and, you know, the general number says, you know, we've received no instructions on the COVID shot yet. When I call in to my provider, she's called me back twice with a message. They are given a duo. So I'll just go ahead and get the flu shot when I go in and inquire while I'm there, and if I can't get it that day, I'll just make an appointment with my provider and, you know, get a separate COVID shot at a later date or so. Anyway, talked to my sister in Boise. They're doing fine. They've been there, 7 months now. Their grandson and granddaughter are there visiting, so they're out partying, going to dinner, having a lot of fun. I've done a couple of Skypes with my friend Bob down in Las Vegas, and I got triple whooped by, by Lisa in Mahjong the other day. Corinne and I were playing. Lisa won 9 games in a row. So, I don't know, we have to come up with some strategy to win. I don't know. Anyway, today, a Saturday, so tonight is music night. 8, 9, 10 show up, so that's always a lot of fun for about an hour and a half. So that's about all I have. Back to you two, KG7FWB.
15: Hey, Bill, good to hear from you. You know your losing streak there. Kind of reminds me of when I was in high school, a friend of mine and I used to play, oh, now the name escapes me. What is that game? Like checkers, and I could never beat her. And we would play like 9, 10, 11 games, 12 games. Maybe I'd win one, but oh my gosh, hang in there. It's still fun to play games, even when you lose. Hey, 73s, have a great weekend. Kilo Golf 7, FWB. Up next is Whiskey 7, Oscar Hotel. Good morning, Dan.
0: Well, good morning. As usual, caught me in a drive-thru. You must think I drive in circles around McDonald's. Anyway, getting ready to leave on a cruise tomorrow to Alaska and back. I hate packing. Well, my problem is my knees are so bad. Carrying anything around the house hurts. But, the games you played when I was a kid, I'm going to at the window here, so I'm going to grab some things. Just give me a second. They, was a game called I Doubt It, where you'd put cards down. Stand by. You'd shuffle all the cards out to everybody, and you'd put down like 3 8s. And somebody said, I doubt it, they check, and were there 3 8s? If not, you had to take the whole stack of those from accumulating from everybody else putting things down. Well, I had a technique. I always won. It was all about, you know, bluffing. You know, other words for that. And I might put down the 2 8s or 2 aces. But underneath those, I'd have 3 other cards. And when they checked the 2 that I said I put down, and they were there. So it was a game about bluffing, and it's just they never figured out you have to put down the correct number of cards. Anyway, that was one of those games you played that I almost always won because I never figured out it was about. Could have been called Liar Liar would be a good name for it. Anyway, I'm hoping I'm overpacking. I'm concerned about rain, and it looks like it's going to be okay for me up there in Alaska, southeast, Juneau, Skagway, Ketchikan, and it's a temperature size could be 40 at some, so kind of doubling, but it could look like this and be 65, so one never knows. Alaska's just like here, wait for the weather. Anyway, I'm going to say 73 and get home. I got a suite before my friend comes. She's going to cat sit for us, and I don't want the house to be messed when she comes, so 73, already have a good day. W70H.
15: Hey, Dan, good to hear from you. You know, we took a fall cruise this time of year, too, almost to the day, up to Alaska, and it was absolutely gorgeous. It was like this, like today, the whole time. It was awesome. And I hope the weather is beautiful for you as well. Enjoy the trip, and don't overpack. And have fun with your domestic engineering. Whiskey 7, Oscar Hotel. That's KG7CGP. Up next is Jonathan Whiskey Zero X-Ray Oscar. Good morning.
14: You did very well with my call sign. Good morning, and this is W0XO Jonathan in Everett, and this is my morning voice. Good morning to Tim. Zulu Echo India. You know, I was hearing a lot of plosives on your signal, and I was wondering if maybe because your signal's always really strong and good, it's just that there's a lot of plosives that sort of obscure some of the language. I don't know if you're just a little bit of gauze or even any kind of material, piece of tape over the over the elements sometimes helps. Good morning, Rebecca, Bill, Jim. You know, I played Doubt, I Doubt It. We played I Doubt It quite a bit when I lived in Japan and taught over there. We called it Douto, and it was like, it was a great way to just kill a couple minutes after a class was taught, and we would, you know, just sort of exercise a little bit of English, and it was a lot of fun. That's a fun game. Yeah, there's I've got a critter report from Everett here. We had I came out the other day, yesterday, or day before yesterday, and there was a
17: a turkey standing on the back of my truck, he was appeared very proud to be up there on the lumber rack, and must have been three feet tall, and black, beautiful, just a beautiful turkey, and he stood there for a long time, and he even left a little souvenir in the back of my truck. Anyway, it was great to see him walking down the street. I told him he better hightail it out of here because November's on the way. So, anyway, W0XO Jonathan and Everett, it's great to hear all of you on the PSRG 73.
3: Hey, 73, Jonathan. And yeah, that turkey should find another place to be before it's dinner. Hey, Whiskey Zero X-Ray Oscar, have a great weekend. Up next is Alec, Kilo Foxtrot 7, Alpha Zulu Victor. Good morning.
5: Good morning, Dana and Teresa and Dan, Jeff, Robert and Kenny, Tim, John, Jack, everybody else. Actually, no, well, I haven't heard Jack, but Jack sent me a text earlier, which is actually very hilarious. Also, good to hear John has had his knee surgery, and yeah, we went on a camping trip recently and definitely saw the herding aspect of a shepherd. Maggie was definitely, we went on some hikes and she did not allow anybody to fall behind or anything like that. Anyhow, I will start with depressing stuff. Sounds like I'm getting divorced. And the best way to put this is, at the beginning of the year, I gave my husband an ultimatum to deal with issues that have been his making for 10 years, and now all of a sudden he's wanting a divorce himself, and I've caught him cheating with people. So, there we are on that aspect. That's fun. Good morning, everybody. I hope you enjoyed hearing that. But moving on, Jim. Favorite government report? Nope. Hold on. Stop this business. Okay, I'm using QSO1, so I hear more things than I just hear on the internet. I'm just going to keep going over that. Jim, my favorite government report, when I was working at the convenience store, I got a full-on, you know, emergency alert system activation. Ah, scary! There's a gas leak in Tacoma, shelter in place, et cetera, et cetera, et cetera. And yeah, I was working at the convenience store. I actually went outside, and a regular was outside smoking a cigarette. He's actually the head chef at Stanley and Seaforth's. He was smoking a cigarette, and I was like, hey, we use that, put that out, gas leak. And he did, and he just like came rushing inside. Turns out the leak was miles away, and instead of actually alerting the area that needed to be alerted, they alerted all of Tacoma about gas leak. So I kind of felt like a fool, because I, like, announced there would be in the store. It was actually really busy at that time. Like, yeah, there's a gas leak. You can stay here if you want, but we're being told to shelter in place. Anyway, and then AB6MB Jeff in San Francisco earlier brought up something that is a very interesting subject to me, food morale in World War II. As the Axis was advancing against the Allies, they kept taking over bunkers and stuff, and they would find things like cake and just bread and all these, like, good, full meals and stuff like that. And that did a number on the morale for the Axis. They knew that the other side must have been doing really well, that they can have cake in a war zone. What the heck? And I find it interesting in relation to ham radio because there are many among us who prepare for emergencies and stuff like that. And I don't think there's enough thought put into things like having food and just things like that in general, because morale is very important. And I actually, all my errors, everything else, I've never heard anybody discuss dealing with morale. So I think food and stuff like that is very important. So very interesting topic to me. And speaking of food, on Marion Berry Pie, screw that. I'm having a pizza pie for breakfast. And what I actually prefer is Marion Berry syrup on a waffle. That's the way to go. There's actually a local company that makes Marion Berry syrup somewhere here in Washington. So find that. Check them out. Love Marion Berry syrup. Anyway, thanks for running the net. This is KF7AZB. I hope everybody has a fantastic day. This is KF7AZB. Bye.
3: Alex. Good to hear from you. Alex. Oh, excuse me. Oh, boy. Yeah, you know, I have way too much experience with divorce, and my condolences to you. It's no fun going through that. But you know what? Hopefully you'll find your better half, and things will be better. Like, KG7AII and KG7CPP.
6: Oh,
3: okay.
6: No,
3: no. Okay, up next is Ken Kilo Foxtrot 8, Golf Lima Uniform. Good morning.
7: KFAGLU, Lima, Ohio. Lima, just like the bean. Good morning, I guess I'd say to you. It's 1:04 p.m. here in a 64-degree sunny Ohio afternoon. Thanks for letting me get on and throw my voice out here. My favorite thing in the world is radio. It just is. So to be able to get on EchoLink and find conversations that are ongoing and people such as yourself running the net, I believe you. A couple people called you Dana. If I'm wrong on that, I would really like to know. I've always, since I started being on the radio, I wrote down everyone's call sign, every net control, every moderator. I don't know. I find different things that are happening here. Some people say that the little text window works. Some say that it doesn't in different rooms that I'm in. So if your name is Dana, Dana, could you give me your call sign phonetically? And again, thank you for letting me get on and throw my voice out. I appreciate it. And, you know, good morning to everyone out there, and I hope everyone has a fantastic day. KFAGLU, back to the net.
3: Hey, Kenneth, good to hear from you. This is Dana. I'm in Kingsgate 7, where Charlie's playing golf with Papa. That is Kilo Golf 7, Charlie Golf Papa is my call sign. And pleasure to make your acquaintance. You're welcome anytime. And I eat pie for breakfast. Okay. Back to you, Kenneth. Did you get that?
7: I did. Thank you very much, Dana. KG7CGP. So thank you very much for that. And again, thanks for letting me get on and get my voice out. Now, my last question, and I'll send it to you for a final. What is Mary Berry Pie? I've heard them talking about it this morning. One guy saying I like to put it on crackers or toast or whatever, or biscuits or whatever. What is it? Because it sounds delicious, and am I missing out on something?
3: So what it is, it's like a cross between a blackberry and maybe blueberry, but it's a Marionberry, which is like blackberries, which is kind of like blueberries. It's just a fruit, and we make pie, syrups, anything you can think of out of it. So, it's delicious. And 'tis the season, because our blackberries, actually I think blackberry season's ending now, now that fall's here. But yeah, it's delicious food. You're welcome here anytime. We're here three times a day, 9 a.m., noon, and 9 p.m., Pacific Coast time. And 73s, you have a great weekend. Up next is Tim, KI7ZEI. Good morning, Tim.
22: Good morning, everyone. Well, first, congratulations to Jim and Jane for going to get their flu and COVID shots. My sister is religious about that. She gets all shot up every year or whenever it's supposed to be. And myself, I usually kind of blow past that. I go, hey, I'm healthy. You know, I haven't had a cold in 4 years or whatever, so I don't bother with that. Although I will say I did get COVID, but that didn't matter that I'd had all the COVID shots up to that point. Managed to catch it in an airport when one time I didn't wear my mask going through the check-in line. A couple of weeks ago I caught a cold. And, you know, I don't know, is there a difference between a common cold, is there an uncommon cold, and then flu? How do you diagnose exactly which one you had? But in this case, I had a little bit of tickle in my throat, and I go, okay, fine, I should do something about that. But I didn't. I went to bed, and the next morning I woke up with a bigger tickle in my throat, and I still didn't. Anything about it. And usually if I jump on that right away when I first feel a tickle in my throat or a tickle in my nose or whatever, I can take appropriate measures and nip it in the bud, as they would say. But this time, I thought I was recovered about 4 days ago. Feeling like 98% recovered, and then the next morning it's like I was having a little relapse. Jonathan's mentioned about plosives. Sorry about that. When I'm at my home QTH running NETS, which is where I usually am, I've got a nice foamy on a boom microphone, and no need to worry about plosives. With these Kenwood hand mics, depending on how you're holding the microphone, it's not a problem. And if you're speaking over it like I am now, it's typically not a problem. So, but that is actually my pet peeve. People checking in all the time with their plosives is like, oh, why can't you do something about that, you know, mic position or put a foam thing on it? And unfortunately for these hand mics, they don't really give you much of a provision for putting any kind of foam on it. They're going to work on that project. I dropped for a moment. So I was running NET last night for Rebecca, and I volunteered for that. And then about 5 o'clock in the evening, I got an invitation for dinner. And I thought, oh my gosh, I got to take this invitation for dinner. It's kind of close friends that I wanted to make sure I was being invited, so what the heck. So I took my mobile rig, took my car down there, and the dinner finished up a little bit before 9. And then I had a companion that was going to drive, so I was going to run the NET mobile, and I did. And I want to apologize a little bit because there was road noise. It was kind of an awkward situation with, you know, trying to write down the notes and stuff in the dark, get all the call signs. And I think my audio level was all over the place. Sometimes it was really loud, and just wanted to kind of apologize for that. I will try never to do that again, be in that situation. If I'm going to be mobile, I mean, you know, out someplace. I've run NETs from my car before, and it's not a problem, but hey, be stationary, and then you don't have to worry about all that road noise and blasting into the microphone because you're trying to cover the road noise or whatever. Yeah, but it's fun. I like running the NETs. It's a good experience. And I can see the Cascades. No snow, of course, a few months before we get that. But it's going to be a nice day today and tomorrow. I think for the next couple of days it's going to be all right. So Robert's okay on that. And yes, whipped cream, canned whipped cream. I love it. It's pumpkin pie season. Pumpkin pie for breakfast sounds wonderful. KI7ZEI.
1: Hey, Tim. I'm with you. I think any kind of pie actually is good for breakfast. Hey, 73s, you have a great weekend. KI7ZEI, KG7CGP. That ends round number, can't remember where we're at, but it's 10:11, and I'm going to turn it over to my better half, KG7AII.
4: Oh, hey, thank you, KG7CGP. This is KG7AII. Let's get started building round number 5. Call sign and name, please come now.
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4: 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I got Madeline, KJ7NUW, and I've got Dean, KG7ODB. 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
4: 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I've got you on the list, and that makes 5 checking in stations. Let's go ahead and run this round, starting this off with a comment from Dave, KD7, Papa Whiskey Bravo. Good morning.
27: Well, good morning again. We still don't know what we're doing today,
2: But I do have a comment about Marionberries, and I thought everybody might like this. Marionberry was developed from blackberries. It's a hybrid, specifically to grow in Marion County, which is the Salem area of Oregon. They're in Central Valley, and it was developed at Oregon State University and through their agricultural department, and they were specifically bred to make pie berries out of. So there you go. I just thought everybody might like to know that. Back to you, and thanks so much for doing the net and letting me back in. KD7, Papa Whiskey Bravo Dave, the High Desert Pirate Radio.
4: Hey, Dave, thank you for that information. That is wonderful. I have enjoyed Marionberry pies for years. I'm pretty sure I remember having those as a child. And good to know the history. Thank you so much for that. That's good information. KD7, Papa Whiskey Bravo, KG7AII, 73. Okay, next on the list, I've got John, KG7WOI. Good morning, John.
10: Well, good morning. Good morning, Teresa. Good morning, Dana. This is John in Baltimore, KG7WOI. Yeah, that was a good good voice out of Ohio. Good radio voice. Nice to have him aboard. Anyway, I was going to say, Dean's coming up here pretty soon. He missed a good net yesterday. If he'd have been on there and Uncle Rai, then that would have gone on for a couple hours. Ron got out his list of band names, and he and the Queen of Broadway there, she stepped in there and threw her 4 bits worth in on band names and records they put out and so on and so forth. It was pretty interesting. So anyway, I happened to think of the YouTube guys that always talking about bands and vinyls you're picking up and so on and so forth. So, was down to the meeting this morning, got everything all settled there. Everything came out on the plus side, so that was good. Good breakfast, good company. Got my wound care nurse came in yesterday and dressed my wounds. Back on Monday and change them all out. Physical therapy will be there on Tuesday. So, got things rolling here pretty good. Got to get away from this radio and get some laundry going, so I'm going to step out of here. Everybody have a good day and good weekend. This is KT7WOI 73.
4: Good morning, John. Always great to hear you out there. Sounds like you're doing well. I hope you get to enjoy this beautiful weather we're having this weekend. At 73, my friend. KG7WOI, KG7AII. God, I almost said KG7CTC. Okay, next on the list, I've got Madeline, KG7NUW. Good morning, Madeline.
8: Good morning, Teresa and Dana and everybody on the net, including Dean. Hi, Dean. Sorry for stepping on your toes there earlier. RF toes. I'm taking it kind of easy this morning, having a little bit of toast here and some coffee. I got my flu and COVID shot yesterday, so my arm is a little bit sore, but I do it every year. I'm a fan of that technology, and yeah, I notice that whenever I do catch it, I have gotten COVID a couple of times, but it's been really light, so that's good. I attribute it to the vaccine, but I don't know. Who knows? Let's see. Just enjoying the net as I always do. A radio wave to my friends out there everywhere everybody is. It's a beautiful, sunny, cool, crisp day here in Seattle, in South Seattle, and I'm really hoping that we all can get together at the end of the month for one more rain or shine.
23: I'm not sure it's going to happen. I think those of us that are local might need to step up a little bit and help out, make sure that it happens, and make sure that Jack's not the only one doing all the work to make those things happen, those rain or shines. So I hope we can get together at the end of the month, and I guess I'm just throwing out there that if we want it to happen, we should get to we should get in touch with each other here and make it happen. Because I'd love to see you all locally. Okay, well, with that, I think I'll send it back to Net Control. Thanks so much to both of you for hosting, and a radio wave to all my friends out there. This is KJ7 and UW back to Net Control.
11: Hey, good morning, Madeline. I agree with you. I think one more rain or shine net for the season would be wonderful. And depending on schedule, we might even be able to help out with that. I just got the look from Dana.
12: Whiplash.
11: They might be signing us up, but that's okay. I think it would be wonderful to have one more rain or shine net. And hey, Madeline 33, have a wonderful weekend. Thanks for stopping by. Great to hear you, as always. Next on the list, I've got Dane, KG7ODB. Good morning.
13: Good morning, Teresa, Dana, and everybody on the net. Good morning to John. Sounds like I missed a good net yesterday. Can't be at all of them. And hi to Madeline. Yeah, you did step on me. Yeah, got to watch that. But anyway, good to hear from her. Good to hear from Lee. That was like, I don't know, I think it's been like a couple years. So hopefully he's doing well. And I hope John is doing well with his knee surgery. So he's talking about walking around with a walker and a cane, so it sounds like he's on his feet, which was not the case when I broke my foot about 20 years ago. I literally could not put any weight on it. I was completely, like, if you had offered me $1 million to walk across the room on that broken foot, I could not have done it, but anyway, so one more thing, since Marion Barry is the big topic of the net, I think it's fair, and I'm not getting political, but there used to be a politician, he was the mayor of Washington, D.C., named Marion Barry, and he had a big political scandal, but then he came back. He's actually pretty well revered, despite things he might have done. So, yeah, Marion Barry. So there's actually a person named that. A few nights ago, Cammy was talking about how it was her ham anniversary was coming up. I think it was 6 years for her, and I should mention that today is my 12-year ham-iversary. So, but one thing I wasn't sure when Cammy was talking about it was that the day that she took the test, the technician test, and passed it, or was it the day that the license appeared on the ULS? And for me, it's the day the license appeared on the ULS. I'm actually, it was the 20th of September, 2014, was the day I took the test at ICC. And other than that, let me drop. So I've been playing with this new device I got. It's kind of radio related. It's it's an over-the-air television receiver. And technically, it's really just a software-defined radio that picks up over-the-air television stations. And it's called a HD Home Run. And what's cool about it is it has four tuners built into it. And so it's really easy to set up. And like within like 20 minutes after setting this up and putting the antenna in the window, I had it set up on my computer, my iPad. iPad, my iPhone, and my television. And so I actually had four different stations coming in at the same time. And what's really cool, so the main reason I got it is I used to have a similar product, and it was I used to like to watch football games, and I like to be able to back it up and watch a play again, or if I'm out, I can record the whole thing. So this thing will record to my hard drive. It'll record. I tried recording two different programs simultaneously to my computer, and it did it without any hiccups or anything like that. So, but to do that recording function, you need something called a Plex Pass, which is Plex is a service that a lot of people on here have. But yeah, the HD phone and.

0: Okay, Joe, we're going to mark you down as an IO. He's coming in from Louisiana. November 5, Oscar Zulu Gulf. Okay, up next is Graham. Kilo Mike 7, Gulf Sierra Gulf. Good morning, Graham.
1: Good morning, Dina and Teresa.

0: Sending two different programs simultaneously to my computer, and it did it without any pickups or anything like that. So, but to do that recording function, you need something called a Plex Pass, which is Plex is a service that a lot of people on here have. But yeah, the HD Home Run, if you're interested in over-the-air television, it's really a pretty slick product. So anyway, I hope everybody has a great weekend. This is KG7ODB.
1: Okay, KG7ODB, great to hear you out there. Hope you have a wonderful weekend. 73, KG7ODB, KG7AII. Next on the list is Skipper K, Kilo Mike 7 Alpha Juliet Mike. Good morning.
2: Good morning, Teresa and Dana and everybody on the net. It's a nice sunny day here in Granite Falls. It was, I think, 47 when we got up. I'm still working on my first cup of coffee, teasing my Malinois, which probably isn't a smart thing to do with only half a cup of coffee in. Marion Berry Pie. Well, I've got to go get dog food today, so I think I'm going to have to pick up some. That sounds pretty darn good. Other than that, I'm just hoping everything dries out so I can mow the backyard today. That'll take about 4 or 5 hours. Well, that's about all I got. Thanks for doing the net, Teresa and Dana and everybody on the net. This is KM7AJM. Back to net.
1: Hey, Skipper. Good morning. Great to hear you. Gosh, you remind me that we have to, we've got some yard work we have to do this weekend, too. It'd be nice to mow. The grass is going back to green again, of course, but, now that we're getting a lot more rain. So, anyway, have a wonderful weekend, 73. Kilo Mike 7 Alpha Juliet Mike, Kilo Golf 7 Alpha India India. I'm going to hand it over to my amazing better half, Kilo Golf 7 Charlie Golf Papa, for round number 6. Okay, we're at the top of round number 6. It's 1026. Looking for a call name. There you go again. Call sign and name. Please come now.
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3: Yeah, I was just going to mention, I used to have, like back in the day, I used to have one of those HD Home Run devices, and they are really cool because they essentially turn, like, over-the-air television into, like, a DVR. Like, you can record stuff, and then, you know, it records it to a hard drive, then you can just watch it, like, you know, like having a, you know, TiVo or whatever. And obviously, over-the-air is free, so... Anyway, I just wanted to give a radio wave over there to Dean. Because those things are really cool. I don't have one anymore, but I don't know, since he brought it up, it's cool to know those things still exist. And I might look and see, yeah, I might look and see what software and stuff is out there nowadays for it. So anyway, thanks for bringing that up, Dean. And thanks so much for the comment there. KJ7NUW.
1: KJ7NUW, yeah, we also have, a Townmaster, it's really old. We have two or three of them, but they're old, obsolete, and they work great.
4: They still work.
1: They're still working, yeah, so I don't know what I guess we'll have to talk to Dean about a replacement when that happens. Hey, is there anybody else out there who'd like to check in? Please come now.
5: KF7L1X, horrible. I can do a check-in here.
1: Hey, go ahead, Kim, KF7, Andrew. Oh, I'm sorry, Andrew. KF7L1X, go ahead.
6: Oh, good morning, Dana and Teresa. Hey, before I continue on with my check-in, let me know, how's my signal so far?

0: You're loud and clear, but you have some noise in the background, but we can understand you, so go ahead.
1: Okay, sounds good. I'm not surprised. Yeah, I'm currently in the Soda District in Seattle. Yeah, I'm actually doing a nice, weather is really nice, I will say that. I'm currently doing some real painting outside, doing some train photography. I'm waiting for one of the new Amtrak Cascade Aero train sets to leave out of Seattle, and the fun thing is that the brand new train sets will be entering into passenger train revenue service starting on September 30th, and this is a big time upgrade with the new equipment here. So yeah, I'm actually going to be coming back down to Seattle tomorrow to actually tour the new train set. WashDOT and Amtrak, they're doing a tour inside the train set, and I got the invitation to go inside, actually, so I'm actually looking forward to that. So, that's all I have to report at this time here. Hopefully everyone has a great weekend. KF7LNX, Orville.
0: Hey, KF7LNX, 73 to you. Have a great weekend and enjoy the train.
2: Train's coming,
0: yeah. Sounds like fun. Is there anybody else who'd like to check in? Please come now.
3: KN7FFR, Glenn of Port Orchard.
0: Let's see, what did I hear? KF7FFR? Please correct me.
3: That is correct. KM7FFR, Glen Oak, Port Orchard. That's correct.
0: There we are. Okay. Yeah, go ahead with your check-in.
2: Kilo Mike 7.
0: Foxtrot Romeo.
3: Yes, this is Kilo Mike 7, Foxtrot Romeo, Glen Oak, Port Orchard. Just doing a little bit of house cleaning and rearranging, getting ready for a new position at my company. Just enjoying the weekend, you know, getting the house ready. Glad to hear you guys on here, but I'm just saying hello. I'm going to get on out of here and enjoy the rest of the day. I hope you guys have the same. 73.
0: A73, right back at you, Glenn. We're going to go to Marymore for a dog walk. I haven't been there in a few months. It's time for me to take a nice long walk. Kilo Mike 7, Foxtrot Romeo. 73, have a great weekend. If anybody else want to check in, please come now. Well, thank you all for joining the Saturday morning 9 o'clock net. I'd like to thank the Puget Sound Repeater Group for the use of this repeater. For more information about the group, please visit our website at psrg.org. Stick around for the new net coming up in just a little while, and of course this evening's 9 o'clock net tonight. The PSRG has been hosting daily nets for over 30 years. The nets are a great opportunity to test your equipment, and remember, do not test your equipment, we cannot hear you. I will now return the repeater to normal operation. This has been Dana, and my call sign is Kilo Golf 7, Charlie Golf Papa.
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0: Testing 1, 2, 3, 4, 5, 5, 4, 3, 2, 1. Microphone testing. Testing 1, 2, 3, 4, 5, 5, 4, 3, 2, 1. Microphone testing.

0: Why, hello, everybody. It is noon, and time now for the PSRG Noon Net. This is Rebecca, KK7IJZ, and this is the WW7PSR 2-meter repeater operated by the Puget Sound Repeater Group here in Seattle, Washington. It is Saturday. What day is today? September 26th. This is the midday net to see who's out there listening and to see if anyone would like to let us know what's happening with you, if you'd like to give an IO or a report of just 3 minutes. All I need is your name and call sign. Again, this is Rebecca, KK7IJZ. Let's get this net started.
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0: 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Well, Joan, why don't you start my net? 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
1: Good. Afternoon. Was it like a minute or 2 minutes afternoon? Let me check my time. It's, yes, 1 minute afternoon. It is 12:01 Pacific hour hand shifty time. And I normally don't check into Saturday noon nets because I'm usually en route to Recovery Cafe where I go to a women's circle. And I saw that you're going to run the new net, so and take a substitute for Kirk. So I am going to bug out of here momentarily. But I just stuck around just long enough to say hi, and an unusual timing for me, and then I'm going to bug out and head to the Recovery Cafe. Anyway, so I have been reading. I usually have like 3 books that I'm reading, but in this instance, what I want to tell you is a vet. I have had for a while a stack of about 5 Tony Hillerman, murder mysteries. He's the guy that writes about the Navajo or the Diné Nation and the Navajo tribal police and, you know, acting in this story, acting lieutenant Jim Chee, and this is the particular one I'm reading now is The Fallen Man. Well, these I may have got these from Sam and Dave, going through and grabbing some of the books they were going to give away before when we stopped by there. I may have grabbed these books at that time. And I haven't read them yet, although I've read many Tony Hillerman novels. I can't remember exactly how many, but they're easy reads, and they're set in, basically in New Mexico, Nuevo Mexico. It's lovely pastoral descriptions. They generally have happy endings, happy in that the villains get their comeuppance, but the hostages usually survive, etc. And it was an opportune time to put these novels up and read through them as I'm awaiting a heavy tome in the mail. I'm on my second, or no, I'm on my third one, and that's what I've been doing. Binge reading Tony Hillerman. KX2CW, all the numbers to all my hams, 33 Rebecca, back to net. I love you.
0: Well, Joan Patry, I'm honored, yes, I am hosting this net for Kirk, and, happily, well, it sounds like a great, I feel like Tony Hillerman has written, like, hundreds of novels. I feel like the name is so familiar. Like, even, like, the cover art, they've got just, like, this, like, interesting cover art. But, yeah, Joan, I love you. Have a wonderful time in Recovery Cafe. I appreciate you so much for taking time to check in. That's awesome. And, yeah, 33 and 88 and all the numbers, really. This is Rebecca, KK7IJZ, and this is the Noon Net here on September 26, 2026. Let's get some more stations. Call sign and name, RF, and Internet.
2: November, India 7, Lima, Jason.
0: Hey, Jason. Got you on the list. 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
0: Never underestimate women. Hello, Madeline. Please. All right, Jason, you're up. NI7L, KK7IJZ. Good afternoon.
2: Good afternoon, Rebecca, and everybody else out there on the net. I know they're listening. This is November India 7 Lima, Jason, and Pat is currently running around somewhere. Yeah, just sitting here doing some genealogy work for the Sons of the American Revolution, and heard the net come on, not the usual voice, but we'll take it, and waiting on a mesh core node to arrive in the mail so I can put up a repeater. Madeline, I know you're coming up. Thank you and Amy very much for your presentation. But, yeah, not much is going on. It is absolutely beautiful outside. Maybe that's why people aren't near the radios, and I'm getting ready to take Pat out there in about 30 minutes or so. I'm finishing up this paperwork. But anyway, everybody have a great afternoon. Enjoy the weekend, November India 7. Back to you, Rebecca, 7-3.
0: Well, Jason, have fun and continue to do that genealogy work. That's so awesome. I love it. Yeah. I know that people really, really get into that. That's great. Yeah, that's awesome. I love it. And you and Pat have a wonderful day running around outside. And yes, the day is beautiful. Holy shamoli, it is gorgeous. So yeah, 7-3 Jason, thanks for taking time to check in, I appreciate it. Next on the list is Madeline, KJ7, never underestimate women. 33 Madeline.
4: 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Hey,
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5: Hi there, Rebecca. Sorry about that delay. Hi there, Rebecca, and hi, everybody on the net. It's Madeline, KJ7NUW, and thanks for the shout-out about the MeshCorp presentation that Amy and I gave. That's a little bit dated now because the software has really come along and the mesh is even stronger than before. I actually exchanged messages between Seattle and Astoria, Oregon this last week. Now, the connection is a little bit flaky. I think that still getting over those mountains east to west, like down there, you know, in the south of Washington State, getting over the mountains there going west, is like still not completely worked out. But around here in the Puget Sound area, there's a lot of coverage. And, you know, if there's anybody out there that's played around with MeshCorp a bit and maybe installed a node and maybe they haven't gotten really good coverage where they are, I just encourage people to remember back in the early days of cell phones where we'd be driving around or whatever and hit a dead spot and, just because there wasn't a cell tower everywhere. And so, over time that network has gotten filled in. And we just have to keep building it out. We just have to keep building out the network, looking for dead spots, and then, you know, as hams, like, we're great at identifying good spots. I was just messaging a neighbor today, literally before this net, I was messaging a neighbor that I know lives on a hill here in South Seattle, close to an area that has a little bit of weak coverage for mesh core. And I was messaging being like, hey, you know, would you mind putting a little solar, you know, repeater on your property there somewhere because it overlooks an area that has a weak signal? And he was like, absolutely, I'm happy to do that. Anyway, it's a fun project, and I would encourage anybody to check it out and get into it. It's a really cool technology. All right. Enjoying the day here. Enjoying listening to the net. Thanks so much for hosting, Rebecca, for standing in. And, just a radio wave to all my friends out there. As usual, it's Madeline, KJ7NUW, back to net control.
0: Well, thanks for coming in and talking about mesh core. Absolutely. That's awesome. That's so exciting. Madeline, 33, and thank you so much for checking in. I appreciate it, and it's good to hear you. If anyone has any questions about that presentation, on our website, psrg.org, PSRG.org, we are the Puget Sound Repeater Group, there is an educational presentation tab. 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And yes, please go back and watch it. 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And yes, everything, Madeline. 33 and 88 and 73. 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
6: Hello, hey, thanks for doing the net on this beautiful, sunny Saturday in the Seattle area. And thanks for letting the mobile go first. Super old school and unnecessary, but I'll take it. I am hanging out at Lake Wilderness. I'm not sure if anyone in Seattle proper knows that area. It's near Kent, Covington area. It's a nice lake. And I'm getting ready to do some HF, but I couldn't resist tuning down to 2 meters and checking in on the net. And I hope everybody's having a good sunny day, and I bid everyone 7-3 from the shores of Lake Wilderness, KJ7GKX.
0: The shores of Lake Wilderness. That sounds funny. It sounds like, I like that name. Anyway, Adam, have a wonderful, wonderful day out there. It's beautiful. Enjoy playing radio. And, yes, thank you so much for checking in. 7-3. More stations, please.
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0: Hey, Jack, got you on the list. Who was doubling with Jack?
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9: Santa Cruz,
0: I'll be an IO. Hey, Peter, thank you so much for your IO. Hope all is well down there in Santa Cruz. KE6RAX with an IO. And the WLK station, mobile, I'm going to go ahead and draw a line right there. 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
10: Yeah, this is Kilo Golf 7, Whiskey Lima Juliet, Steve. I'm mobile right now, actually running around to the hardware store. I woke up this morning and my furnace wasn't working, and now that I think about it, I think it stopped working probably Wednesday night. But, yeah, I got it to turn on this morning, but still troubleshooting right now, so running to the store to get some supplies and stuff. But anyway, sounding good today. Want to thank you for doing the net, and with that, we'll turn it back over to you. KG7, WLK.
0: Well, good luck getting your furnace fixed, Steve. Thank you so much for checking in, and have a good day. Yes, fingers crossed that it just gets, maybe you should just bang your furnace over the head with a crowbar or something. No, don't do that. Just joking. I'm joking. Good luck, Steve. 7-3. All right, back to the top to Jack. Hey, Jack. 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
11: Hey, good afternoon, Rebecca. KI7RMU, Jack here in North Seattle. Great to hear you. Great to hear Adam with his excellent, excellent audio. Some of the best ever. Great to hear Steve there. Madeline, of course. I heard Joan a little bit earlier. Great to hear everybody. Hope you're all having a great sunny afternoon. Finally got the boat parked yesterday after that rain. And then I woke up today and the boat had disappeared. So I don't know where that went. But man, it was raining like crazy yesterday. Oh man, it was nuts. Anyway, having some shop fun today. I have, you'll be excited about this, Rebecca, or at least I hope so. I have installed motion-activated fluorescent shop lights throughout the garage now and into the tool room, so no longer do I have to fuss with switches of any sort. I just walk in, bang, the lights come on. Oh man, it's just so much fun. And I just put one in the HF shack. That is really exciting. So walk into the HF shack now, boom, instant light, no switches, don't care where the switches are. Man, it's just great. Anyway, hope you're all having a great Saturday. I'm going to get outside, get a walk in, and then let's see what else. I guess just enjoy the afternoon and enjoy the rest of the weekend. And I want to thank you for filling in for Kirk today, and I want to thank Greg and 7VLX in advance for filling in for me tomorrow morning. How about that? Back to you, Rebecca.
0: KK7IJZ, KI7RMU, 7-3. That is very exciting. I'm always tempted to put in a motion sensor. We have two closets that just seem like you're entering the depths of some sort of cave. Yes, the closets of no return. Yeah, that's a great idea. But yeah, that's exciting. Absolutely. Sensors. Light sensors. Good job. Well, motion sensors, not light sensors. Motion sensors. Good job, Jack. A plus. Way to go. 7-3 and all the numbers, Jack. Have a wonderful weekend. I appreciate you so much. This is Rebecca, KK7IJZ. Next on the list is Jonathan in Everett. Hello, Jonathan, W0XO, KK7IJZ.
8: Well, hello there, Rebecca and Jack and everybody on the PSRG net. This is Jonathan, W0XO in Everett. Schoolmarm Rebecca gives Jack an A plus on his work. That's just heartwarming. We are looking for a really good day here. We didn't squabble this morning, meaning that our family, not my extended family, is together for coffee. We call that a squabble, and we'll squabble on Sunday morning probably. We like to get together almost every weekend for a quick coffee or somewhere in between Everett and Seattle, somewhere that makes sense for us. You know, motion sensing lights reminds me of the scariest, spookiest hotel we ever stayed in Dubuque, Iowa. we were traveling, 10 years ago, and there's a hotel there, and all the hallways had these motion-sensing lights, and for some reason, the lights were off, but as you walked, they would kind of turn on as you moved forward. There was a big space below the door, like about 3 inches, and I had to stuff a sleeping bag under there and stuff. It was really scary. The hotel disappeared, like, the next year, so I think it was a kind of sketchy place, but always think of that, so beware. Motion-sensing lights. Let me hear that. So, Jonathan and Everett, back to you, Rebecca. Have a great weekend.
0: Jonathan, it disappeared, like it vanished. Maybe you didn't stay in it at all. Ooh. Jonathan, does Ruby get to come to the squabble? Back to you.
8: Ruby did not get to come to the squabble, W0XO returning. Ruby, however, yesterday spotted, not yesterday, but the day before yesterday, got to, got to bark around a little bit at a turkey. There was a turkey on the back of my truck, and it jumped up on the back of the truck and perched on the lumber rack, and we all were so excited to see that turkey up there. But Ruby observed the turkey with some consternation, and then barked. So she was she's good at guarding this place against things like turkeys on lumber racks. W0XO, Jonathan, back to you, Rebecca.
0: Good job, Ruby. That was done. You never know what that turkey would have done. Darn turkeys on trucks. Jonathan, thank you so much. I should give Ruby an A+2. A plus, Ruby. Good job. Who knows what that turkey would have done? That turkey. Anyway, Jonathan, have a wonderful day. Thanks for checking in. And hello to Sarah, of course, 33 Sarah. And, yeah, squabble. I love it. 7-3 and all the numbers. We had an I.O. from Peter in Santa Cruz. This is Rebecca, KK7IJZ, hosting the new net here on the PSRG repeater system. Let's keep it going. Call sign and name, RF, and Internet.
12: 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This is Graham.

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0: 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W7JSM. 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
0: Hey, Tammy. Got you on the list. I'm going to go ahead and draw a line there and go back to the top to Graham. Hey, Graham. What y'all getting into today? KM7GSG, KK7IJZ.
4: Thank you, Rebecca. Always good to hear your voice. I'd have to say you and Joan have very soothing voices. Now, my daughter's in town, so our part-time station managers are here. Tor and Freya, her two cats, closest thing that we have to grandchildren. And so my shack also is equipped with the cat tower, along with the, yes, the necessity, the litter box, and then a cat bed kind of tucked in front of my bookcase. But I'm talking to you on the, again, 5 watts. On my Balfang and the coat hanger antenna. So I don't have, I'm not looking at my cell phone right now with the rotoscope, but I've had good reports on how my signal comes in, and I'm looking forward to meeting with Jack just to get a tripod. The tripod I'm using for the coat hanger antenna is on loan from my daughter, and she's not immediately asking for it back, but, you know, eventually that'll happen. And she uses it for her wigs, but I saw a convenient, just the, also is equipped with the cat.

0: tripod. I am... The tripod I'm using for the coat hanger antenna is on loan from my daughter, and she's not immediately asking for it back, but, you know, eventually that'll happen. And she uses it for her wigs, but I saw a convenient, just the mounting, perfect for polyvinyl chloride pipe that I have the coat hanger antenna on. So, yeah, I mean, once I get an alternative, it will actually be higher than this tripod that I'm using now. And just want to tuck it into kind of like an inconspicuous place and be able to talk on the coat hanger antenna. Only good for 2 meters, though, so for 220 and 440, I'm going to have to use the mag mount. Rebecca, thank you for all that you do, and my hat's off to everybody, 73, and enjoy this fantastic weather. Kilo Mike 7, Golf Sierra Golf, back to you.
1: It really is fantastic weather. So beautiful. Yes, the necessities, the litter box. It's so funny, years ago I was just like, I'm never having a litter box again. Well, two cats. I can't imagine my life without cats. I can't imagine my life without pets in general. But, yeah, anyway, cats are funny. Thor and Freya, good names. You're going to pat your daughter on the head. Good job, Graham's daughter. A+. On the names. Everyone's getting good grades today. I guess I'm feeling generous. But Graham, yes, have a good day. You sound great. The coat hanger antenna sounds awesome. Excellent transmission. 7-3, next on the list is Tony, AJ7, something, something, something. But Tony, you know who you are. Please come ahead with your report.
2: Hey, this is Tony, Alpha Juliet 7 Hotel Victor. Just doing a quick check-in. Spent the morning, got some breakfast burrito, walked the beach looking for agates and found a couple teeny ones. And now Barry and I are going to the consignment shop. We're going to go look at some furniture and some artwork. And so lovely day. So thanks for the net. And back to you, AJ7HV Clear.
1: Well, Tony, thanks so much for checking in. I appreciate it. And y'all have fun looking at art and furniture. And, yeah, consignment shops can be so much fun. That and the restore. I love a good restore. And, just imagining what you could do to some of the furniture, too, is a lot of fun. But anyway, Tony, thank you so much, 7-3. And again, y'all have a good day. Next on the list is John. How are you doing, John, post-surgery? W7JSM, KK7, IJZ.
3: Well, hello, Rebecca. I'm doing good. I had surgery yesterday afternoon, and I am home now. So I'm laying here with my leg elevated and an ice pack on my knee. The surgery went well. They did what they needed to do in there, and it was all orthoscopic, so it wasn't anything major surgery on my knee. I wasn't having to replace anything. Just having a meniscus repaired and MCL trimmed up a bit or something. And anyway, it seemed to go pretty successful, and they sent me home with lots of Tylenol and a weekend supply of the lot. So, kind of just been chilling and letting the ice do its thing on my knee. Switched from a walker, or from a cane to a walker for a little while, because it's kind of hard to walk with the cane right now, because I don't want to put all that weight on there, and it's not very comfortable either, so the walker's working much better. Anyway, Tina's been home and looking after me, and she's here through, I think she goes back to work Tuesday, so that should give me time to get over some of this and be able to

0: more mobile, but I'm taking advantage of the kickback and just elevating heights for right now, and it feels pretty good. So, W7JFM.
1: Well, awesome. I'm glad that everything is going well. That's so exciting. And, yeah, that's great. I'm so glad. Have a wonderful, wonderful day relaxing, you know, enjoying the Dilaudid as needed. And thank you so much for checking in. I appreciate it. And yeah, again, I'm so glad that everything went well. What a relief. Faux show. Well, John, 7-3, and thank you, Tina, for taking care of John. I guess it's part of the contract, but, you know, thanks anyway. John, I'm so glad it went well. Last on this list is Tammy, W6VJH. Tammy, please come ahead with your report.
2: W6VJH, Tammy, and just a quick check-in. I'm having sort of a slow start to the morning, which I regret because it's so beautiful out. After this, I'm going to head down to Carnation and see if I can see some of the migrating salmon from the bridge there at Tolt McDonald Park, and hopefully the river's not too muddy after the big flood, or, you know, big rain, and so I'll go down and see if I can see some migrating salmon, and wish me luck on that. W6VJH, back over to Ned.
1: Well, Tammy, I do have to say good luck. Good luck. That's fun. Migrating salmon. I would never even, you know, I'm not originally from the Pacific Northwest. I would never really think about doing something like that. But that actually sounds like a lot of fun. And, let us know how it goes. And if you find any, I don't know, if you get to see any of the migrating salmon, it's exciting. I love it. Yes, 33 and 73, Tammy, again, thank you so much for checking in. And have fun. This is Rebecca KK7IJZ. You're listening to the new net here on the PSRG repeater system. 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
6: Delta,
1: all right, Jeff, got you on the list. I'm going to go ahead. So wherever you are transmitting right there, don't move and stay at that volume. I'm going to go to you first. K7PDO, KK7IJZ.

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1: Well, Jeff, I appreciate your persistence. I didn't get much of a transmission, but if you do end up, getting at a better spot, I know you, I think I heard that you're on the side of the road somewhere, but yeah, if you do get into a better spot, please come back and try again. 7-3, and have a wonderful day. I'm going to go back to the top to Brian. I don't understand why you're checking in. It's a gorgeous day outside. You should be on your motorcycle, motorcycling about. What are you doing? KK7MZW, KK7IJZ.
2: KK7MZW here. Oh, you're so right. You know what? I started up my motorcycle and warmed it up, and then I couldn't think of anywhere to go. This is so stupid. I should get out there and just see where the road takes me, because that's the best kind of adventure. Yeah, you know, in the last report, all I heard clearly was I'm on the side of the road, and now I'm really curious. What road? What's going on? I hope they're okay. So maybe I should just warm up the bike again and get out and do it, because this is a fine day. And in fact, before I got on the net, I was sitting in the sunshine and I sort of fell asleep for a minute. It is really nice. Every one of the days like this, I think this is it. This is the last day. But, you know, odds are we'll have a few more good days between now and October. I love it. I love this time of year. Back to you. We're back at KK7MZW.
1: Brian, what are you doing? You don't need to go anywhere. It's about the bike ride. It's about getting on your motorcycle and riding. Just go, yeah, come down to the peninsula. Like, make it, like, come, do, a, like, a nice circle. Like, come down. You can, yeah, ride your motorcycle the long way through, yeah, just come down and go the long way into the peninsula to someplace like Bainbridge Island. And then you can take the ferry boat back across and then go back home. And that ferry boat ride from Bainbridge to Seattle, I mean, come on. What are you doing? Brian, shame on you. It's like you've never ridden a motorcycle before. I've never even ridden one, and I know. Brian, enjoy the sunshine and enjoy an outside nap. Absolutely. 7-3 and mobile safe out there. Next on the list is Bob in West Seattle. Hey, Bob. K7SPA, KK7IJZ. Aw, you and Chloe have a good walk out there, Bob. It's good to hear you. And, yeah, thanks for coming in. Thanks for the report. All right. Let's keep it going. Oh, we have Megan. K9MLR, 33, Megan. Please come ahead with your report.
3: Good afternoon to you, Rebecca, and everyone out there on the net. K9MLR, Megan here at home in Newcastle with a baby Elizabeth in my lap. Staring at the microphone, like, Mom, what are you doing? She was just talking before, but I think she's got a little bit of mic fright. So she's just staring at me, wondering what I'm doing and not napping, Rebecca. She refuses to nap for not very long or at all for Brooks and I. So I'm going to put her in the car and I'm going to make her have a nap that way, Rebecca, because that's the only way I can get her to nap. And she's been up since 7:15, so yeah, she definitely needs a nap. So we're going to head on over to my mom's and let the dog out because my mom's at a conference today. And then I might grab myself a cup of coffee on the way home. And hopefully she will take a little nap so I can do a couple things. I'm working on some domestic engineering, getting some laundry done. And then I have some papers. I need to write some math papers and stuff so that I can get those put away because I have next week and then the following week, and then we head off to Switzerland. So I got lots to do at work, as usual, but Brooks is outside working on the Miata project. He's outside doing a couple projects. I'll let him share about that if he wants to check in and or has checked in. I was away from the radio, so I didn't hear if he had checked in yet. But after we get back later, I think we're going to take the station managers out because it is beautiful out there. You have a wonderful rest of your Saturday afternoon, Rebecca. 33 to you and 73 over. K9 MLR.
1: Oh, thank you so much for your report, Megan. I appreciate it. And, yeah, Elizabeth, I mean, I can't even tell you. That was, like, one of the only ways after a while to get Leo to nap. Either take him what we would call, quote-unquote, off-roading, where I'd either just, like, walk around, you know, outside with him, get a wrap to me, or just getting in the car and driving. Some babies are just like that. Megan, and yeah, I love it. Talking. Get ready. I'm so excited. Elizabeth. And you know what? I can't wait to hear what that little girl comes up with. It's going to be awesome. Have a wonderful day, Megan, 33, and yes, have fun domestic engineering about. But most of all, have fun driving around with Elizabeth and getting coffee. 33 and 88 and all the numbers. Let's see, next on the list is... Oh, I got Megan. We got Jeff. Maybe. No, I did. We got Jeff. Jeff was on the side of the road. That was the end of that list. Let's keep it going. Call sign and name, RF, and internet.
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1: 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Got you on the list. 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
1: KK7JL, Tim, got your IO. 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
6: Victor Uniform 28 India Delta, Indranindar, checking in from India, around 100 miles away from Mumbai. It is night 1:15 a.m. on Saturday. Over to you, Rebecca.
1: Thank you so much. Did you want to be on the list to give a report? You can go ahead and go. I didn't call down. Put down your call sign. I got Victor Uniform. But, repeat your call sign and you can go ahead and give a report.
6: I repeat, this is Victor Uniform 28 India Delta. It is like, just wanted a quick check-in for a chat. And like it is, it's a pleasant evening here in India. It was actually a busy day for me, and like just was about to go to bed. Before that, I just wanted to have a quick check-in and have a chat. So thanks for the chat, and like have a great evening to you, Rebecca, and to all on the frequency. Thank you, 73.
1: Well, thank you so much for that report. That's great. Have a good sleep, and thank you for checking in from India. And I corrected your call sign, Victor Uniform 28 India Delta. I got it. Got you on the list. Well, 73, and have a wonderful, wonderful sleep. Thank you for checking in. And I'm going to go back to the top to Tim. Hey, Tim, thank you so much for taking my net last night. I appreciate it. KI7ZEI, KK7IJZ.
4: Hello, Rebecca. Okay, so, yes, the net last night. Well, I think I embarrassed myself a little bit because about 6 o'clock last night, I got a call from a friend to join them and some other friends for dinner, and I didn't feel I could really reject the invitation because it was kind of a special event, and so I did, and this was down in Rainier Valley. So I went down there in my car, of course with the radio in the car, and it didn't get done with dinner until just before 9 o'clock. So I was out in the car, I had someone else driving, and I was trying my best to conduct the net mobile. And what I should have done is I just should have stayed there and done it right in the parking lot of the restaurant. Instead, I had my friend driving, and we were on a freeway. And well, I'm not sure what this radio is doing. It's acted up there. Maybe it's got a short timer on it. But anyway, so I was doing the net while I was mobile. And there was a lot of road noise, and sometimes I'd let up on the mic and hear my, you know, the tail end of my transmission. I was talking kind of loud and stuff. I won't do that again. That was embarrassing. But, you know, the net turned out okay, and then eventually I got to my home QTH and didn't last 30 minutes or so, 20 minutes or so from my parking lot, so that was normal. And we had
7: there is a couple settings I need to fix in here. One, I think,
4: is
7: that
4: TCC,
7: while I let off and left off a whoop.
4: Trying to do it driving on the freeway with all that noise and talking too loud into the microphone, apparently. So, thank you for letting me do that, Rebecca, and it's always fun. I will have a better setup in the future. By the way, would you let me know?
8: Is minus 10 dB. Average is minus 25 dB. Level is low. Playback.
4: Trying to do it driving on the freeway with all that noise and talking too loud into the microphone, apparently. So, thank you for letting me do that, Rebecca, and it's always fun. I will have a better setup.
8: Paired session ended. Goodbye.

0: Well, Tim, let me see here. Jack, KI7RMU, was that on Tim's end, or was that on the repeater's end? KI7RMU, KK7IJZ, that kind of cross-transmission.
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2: Comment, KI7ZEI. I never asked for it to do a parrot. I don't know how that happened.
0: Come ahead with your transition, with your comment, John.
1: Oh, I had the motor scope up. There was another node that was cross-linked with that, and somebody was doing a controlling thing to get their audio checked, so I dropped the node.
0: Thank you. Thanks so much, John. I appreciate it. And Tim, I got most of your transmission. And yes, thanks again for hosting the net last night. That was awesome. And you know, we've all been there. I feel like I've done the exact same thing, transmitting while I was driving or getting someone to drive. It happens, and it's fine. I'm glad that you were able to make it to the nice dinner and for the special event. I appreciate it, and yeah, you know, you made it work. It was awesome. Thank you so much, Tim. 73. This is Rebecca, KK7IJZ, and next on the list is Rich and Polo, K3OE. What are you and Polo up to today, Rich?
3: We are just enjoying this fine day. What else is more important than that? Anyway, Rebecca, nice to hear you doing the net. And, this morning I mentioned Marion Berry Pie. I still got some, so I'm going to have another cup of coffee and some more pie. I just love this stuff. And it is also National Pancake Day, so anybody that likes pancakes, I think they're good any time of the day. And I don't know what everyone else likes on them, but I do have syrup on them sometimes. But sometimes I also have other things like raspberry jam, for example, or apple butter. Whatever sounds good. Back to you, K3OE.
0: Or Marion Berries. That sounds good. Yeah, I am always into breakfast for dinner. Breakfast all day, every day. Breakfast food is heavy. You know what? Not even breakfast food. Food, delicious. Leftover spaghetti for breakfast, pancakes for lunch and dinner, all of it. Pie for lunch, pancakes for dinner, I love it. Well, you two have a good day. Enjoy the sunshine. Enjoy the pie and the coffee. 73 and all the numbers, Rich. We had an I.O. from KK7JL. And we already had a check-in from VU28ID. Let's keep it going. This is Rebecca, KK7IJZ. 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
6: November 5, Julian Oscar Jr. and 5JOJ, Bill, Northeast Oklahoma, up in and out.
0: Kami, was that you on the list? KJ7RAB? I heard Kami. Dean, I got you. KG7ODB from Bitter Lake. Yuck. And I doubled with someone who says in and out. 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
6: November 5, Juliet, Oscar Juliet, N5 JOJ, Bill in Northeast Oklahoma, in and out.
0: Mr. I.O. 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
7: Yankee Alpha Romeo, KF0, YAR, Trevor in Missouri, the awesome Echolink.
0: All right, I have KM7, EDO, Echo Delta Oscar, I think that's what it was, Echo Delta Oscar, and I have KF7YAR in Missouri. I'm going to go ahead and draw a line right there and go back to the top to Tree. Hey, Tree. What are you and Liz up to today? KK7FKB, KK7IJZ.
8: Well, happy Saturday, Rebecca, and everyone on the net. This morning, Liz and I went to Green Lake and walked around Green Lake, cup of coffee. Maybe a piece of avocado toast for $13. I never had it, so I had to try it. It needed salt. Anyway, we're just hanging out this weekend, as last weekend we were in Portland, where we saw a showing of a movie that was filmed in Portland called A Simple Machine. Which is about a guy who basically gets rid of everything he owns and starts riding a bicycle. It was really good, and a lot of people from Portland were in it too, and they were all at the showing. A lot of bicycle culture in the film, which I really enjoyed. Also, we did not make it to the pizza place that Dean recommended, which was called Baby Doll Pizza. We did walk past it, but we couldn't do it. We were so full from where we had previously eaten. But we did make it to, it's called Escape from New York Pizza, which was really good. And I regret not buying a t-shirt. Other than that, yeah, last weekend was really fun. And really enjoying the temperature change. Just wonderful weather. And with that, I will send it back to you. KK7 Fox Kilo Bravo. Good afternoon.
0: Escape from New York Pizza. That is hilarious. I'm gonna look that up. I'm gonna do it right now. Isn't that how the professionals do it? They transmit and look things up at the same time. Well, Tree, I'm glad that you and Liz had fun last weekend, and had a good walk around Green Lake this morning. Perfect. And, yeah, you know, $13 for avocado toast that somebody else made, you know, that's fine. It's the convenience. It's the, it's a luxury. I forgive you for indulging in this luxury. It's someone else making you coffee and food and then washing the dishes for you. It's worth all of the $13. 733, y'all have a fun, cozy weekend and enjoy the weather. Next on the list, we have Herb in Galveston, Texas. Herb in Galveston, Texas, what are you up to today?
9: Well, good afternoon, Rebecca. It's good to hear your voice. Please, I just happened onto the net. I was wondering if anybody had any experience with this voice software called QSO1. I just read about it, and it's supposedly it allows you to access All-Star, Echo Link, and a bunch of other internet protocols. It's downloadable for Android and for PC, so I'm just curious as to what what it's all about. Now, on the subject of food, you know, speaking of breakfast, I just, someone pulled my coat yesterday to the fact that a British cereal company has made KFC cereal. It's cereal that's supposed to taste like KFC's original recipe chicken with 11 herbs and spices, and instead of eating it with milk, you eat it with gravy. That really knocked me off my feet, right? Who thought of this? And they're selling it online, but I checked the website, and turned out they're already sold out, so I guess there's a big passion for fried chicken tasting cereal in the UK. And on the heels of that, I found out that someone's actually made a cream soda that's supposed to taste like Kraft macaroni and cheese. Strange. People must have really bored taste buds these days. Otherwise, I've been enjoying the we're experiencing a little cooler weather with a little less humidity, and we're supposed to be getting some rain next week on the tail end of that huge hurricane in the Pacific, Hurricane Polo, which last time was like Category 4, at one point it was a Category 5 hurricane, and it's supposed to hit Lord Baja, then cross the west coast of Mexico off the Sea of Cortez, and then cross the Sonoran Desert and end up in West Texas, and it's supposed to push east. So down from Fort Worth area is going to get a bunch of it, but we're supposed to get a little bit of it too. So we really need the rain, so I'm crossing my fingers that it doesn't create a whole lot of mayhem for anybody. But that's all I have. It's always good to talk to you. I'm so glad I got a chance to talk to you this afternoon. 7388, all the numbers, KFIWYG, back to that.
0: Well, Herb, usually you and I talk about things that are delicious, but instead you chose to bring up some things that sound a little gross. Macaroni and cheese soda? Absolutely not. KFC-flavored cereal? Oh, no. No way, Jose. Can you imagine? Yuck. Herb. I like the ice cream and donuts conversation so much better. Like, just regular ice cream and donuts. Well, Herb. Keep us up to date. That was Dewey. Dewey doesn't like that either. What is it, Dewey? My cat Dewey decided to say hello. That's how he feels about the mac and cheese soda. What is it, Doodle? Were you going to say something? Well, thank you so much, Herb. 73 and 88 and all the numbers, really. And, let us know how we can help you for hurricane season. I hope that, fingers crossed, they just disappear. Just disappear. This is Rebecca, KK7IJZ. Next on the list is Dean. Dean, you saw that website for Escape from New York Pizza? KG7ODB from Bitter Lake. Yuck. Blah.
10: Good afternoon, Rebecca and everybody on the net. No, I haven't looked at the website, but I did make a mental note of it to go check it out. It does sound really interesting. I mean, I'm trying to envision whether it's just they're using the name or if they've got different pieces named after the characters from the movie Escape from New York. As you, I don't know if you've ever seen the movie, but it's like a Kurt Russell. Like he plays this guy, Snake Plissken, who is basically New York is turned into a maximum security prison. And so the movie came out, I think, in about 82 or 83. And it was set in 1997, which back in the early 80s sounded like way in the future. But to make a long story short, Snake Plissken was this guy who was dropped in there to rescue the president, who had basically his plane went down in New York. The president played by who's that guy? Donald Pleasant, like really interesting actor. And let's see, Ernest Borgnine plays a cab driver. And anyway, so I could just see them making different pieces out of these characters, but maybe not. Who knows? I'm sure it was just really good pizza. At least Tree Walked by Baby Doll Pizza. Yeah, it's a good place. I always go there. When I'm in Portland, I go to Music Millennium, which is like a really good record store, and a few blocks from there. I walk over and go to Baby Doll Pizza, and that's pretty good. And so, yeah, I don't know about this cereal, whatever it is, this Kentucky Fried Chicken cereal, but I do like the part about gravy, and it reminded me that Thanksgiving is only like 2 months away, and so when I go to my sister's for Thanksgiving, it's like, to me, it's like, what do I have? Like, for me, the gravy is the main course, and I will have, you know, turkey or stuffing or mashed potatoes to go with the gravy. So anyway, now that that's on my mind, but yeah, other than that, it's I mentioned this on the net this morning, it's my 12 year anniversary. I got my license showed up in the ULS September 26, 2014. So I'm 14 years old today. How about that? I remember Cammie a few nights ago. She mentioned that her anniversary was like a couple days earlier. So I guess, and actually, maybe you. I think yours might be around this time. I could have misheard something. Anyway, KG7ODD. Back to that.
0: We're all like anniversary Twinkie Twins. Mine's the 23rd. September 23rd is my anniversary. That's so exciting. Well, happy anniversary, Dean. And, yes. I mean, forget the most important thing. I mean, other than, like, the name. From Escape from New York. It's the John Carpenter movie. That's so funny. I feel like I was like Snake something. Snake Plissken. That's so funny. Yes, and you know, it's, yeah, you'll have to check the website out. It's pretty awesome. I also love that it's just like no nuts, no ranch. anyway, Dean, thank you so much for your report. And, yeah, that's so fun. Happy anniversary, of course. This is Rebecca, KK7IJZ, next on the list, an IO from Bill, N5IO, then we have N5IOJ, maybe. And then we have an N from KM7E. Echo Delta Oscar. KM7 Echo Delta Oscar, please come ahead with your report.

0: something I got that call sign wrong. KM7, maybe it's FDO, Foxtrot Delta Oscar. Well, maybe I had that wrong. But, yeah, let's keep it going for the station in Missouri. KF7YAR, please come ahead with your report.
1: This is a slight correction. It's KF0YAR. I was just surfing the Echo Link, the Dewdrop In Network, and heard you all talking, so I'd get a check in, say hello. I'm actually having my in-laws over tonight for some French toast. So you all were talking about having pancakes for dinner. Well, we're doing the French toast tonight. And that's pretty much all I got. So back to you. KF0YAR.
0: Well, you forgot. So what are we doing with this French toast? Is it a whole, like, breakfast situation? Like, is it just French toast? What's just French toast? Perfect. French toast, is there syrup, jelly? Do we do, like, PB&J French toast? What sort of topping situation is there? Are there any sides? And also, absolutely, totally fine if there are no sides. French toast in itself, perfect. A+. Please come back with your French toast report.
1: Well, since you asked so nicely, honestly, I was just thinking of a way to feed a lot of people, and French toast seemed to work in my head, so we didn't really plan on any sides. Probably have some scrambled eggs. Top go, we usually do, maybe some whipped cream, some syrup, jelly. My wife asked me to get some Nutella, but I don't know if that's going to be for the French toast or if it's just something she wants on the side. She also asked for some Oreos. I wonder how that would go. I don't know. As long as we're talking about other strange things like, what was it, the KFC cereal and macaroni and cheese soda. Yeah, I guess anything's on the table. Well, most anything.
0: Well, just in case you were wondering, your wife is a dang genius. You crumble up those Oreo cookies, get a little cookie crumble, some whipped cream. So, what you do first is put some Nutella on the French toast, Nutella, a little bit, whipped cream, then crumble up cookies. I mean, come on. Beautiful. And then on the side, maybe separate plate, some eggs, maybe a little eggs and cheese. I mean, come on. Ah, your wife is so smart. She's so smart. You should keep her. Ah, well, 7-3, thank you so much for coming in and giving a report, a delicious report. I hope I made everybody hungry for a little bit of cookies and, cookies and cream French toast. And, we are located in the Pacific Northwest in Seattle. And come to us by Dewdrop-In or our All-Star or Echo Link connection is number 2462. We are the PSRG, WW7PSR, 2-meter repeater located in Seattle, Washington. And y'all have a wonderful, wonderful breakfast. And, yes, hopefully leftovers tomorrow as well. 7-3, enjoy the cookies and cream French toast. All right, y'all, I'm going to do a last call. Last call for this noontime net, last call.
2: 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Indiana. And K7TTY. Just checking in the conditioning of...
3: Rebecca, David, and Susan,
2: yeah, thank you.
3: And how it has been going on that, tell me how you really feel. Have a great day. And 6QDY, keep up the good work.
0: I got N6QDY, David. Thank you so much for your, yes, for your I.O. And who was that who was doubling with David?
2: K-S-A-G-O-U-Fox-8, Golf Lima Uniform, Kenny in Ohio.
0: I have Kenny in Ohio. And who was that who was doubling with Kenny? It sounded like Brooks, but I'm not sure.
1: K-7-T-C-Y-I-O.
0: I got an I.O. from K7TTY. I'm going to go ahead and draw a line there, and I'll do another last call, but I'm going to go to the top to Doug. Hi, Ken. It's KK7BRS, Doug. Oh, my gosh. I'm so excited. Yay. Doug, what are you doing?
2: Well, good afternoon to you, Rebecca. Yeah, we, both recognized the voice when I came over to turn up the radio. Been doing a little bit of work on some stuff, you know, getting firing up the gas fireplace for the first time this year, just to make sure it's ready to go when it, with the cold weather really hits. But we heard the voice, we recognized it, and we both went, "Oh, we know who that is." So I had to check in just to say hello, see what's going on. It's been quite a while since we talked to each other. And, of course, that's because the Lake Washington repeaters, you can't reach from us anywhere now, so, at least from where you're living. So it's good to hear your voice and hear you're still doing some netting there as far as the, you know, managing it. Well, maybe not managing it, but you seem to be handling yourself pretty well as far as hosting the net, so appreciate that. And, you know, just been working on stuff, fixing the trailer, been testing a lot of tubes so I can get rid of all the excess ones I've got, and that's going to come to a close here pretty quick, I think, because there's so many tubes, I there's no way I'm going to use all of them. So I'm looking to get rid of those things pretty quick. And so I'm going to pass it back to you so others still can get in there. But also wondering, how are you doing? It sounds like you're doing pretty good. And Karen says hello, by the way. NCK, KK7BRS, back to net.
0: Aww, thank y'all so much for, yes, giving a report. I love it. I wish you could see my brother-in-law, who's doing something real dumb right outside the window. He's leaning up a ladder against a fig tree. Should I just yell out the window that he's doing something dumb? You know, you only turn 50 once, and you still lean very tall ladders against very small fig trees. Anyway, he's on his own. He's on his own! Doug and Karen, thank you so much for giving a report. I'm doing good. I still continue to be very sad that I cannot transmit or receive from Lake Washington Ham Club. It is so sad. Yes, I miss those nets. I'm way down here, down in a hole. Well, yeah, you sound great. Thank you so much for everything that you do for, helping people out with equipment and tubes and all of the things that I know that you enjoy doing. And you and Karen have a wonderful, enjoy fall. Enjoy the beautiful fall weather. 73 and 88 and 33, Karen. Hi, Karen. That was Doug, KK7BRS. It's like old times, old friends. Next on the list, we had an I.O. from K7TTY. We had an I.O. from David, KN6QDY, Katie David. And we have an in from Kenny in Ohio. KF7GLU, please come ahead with your report.

0: waiting up. I'm going to go ahead. I'm going to do one more last call. I've got a little bit of gas left in my tank. Hearing Doug made me like, ooh. So I'm going to do one more last call. This is Rebecca KK7IJZ. Last call for this new net. 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
1: I guess I'll be the one to wrap the bull around it, send the caboose, give him like 7 calls here at Golf, Graham in Redmond.
0: Hey Graham, I got your recheck, and Reynold, I can hear you. Do you want to go ahead and give a report, or you want to still do an I.O.? Back to you, Reynold.
2: This is Lima Alpha 5 Victor Mike Alpha. I will be I.O. I.O. this evening to yourself.
0: QSL Reynolds, 7-3, and thank you so much for letting us know the future exists. Have a wonderful evening, and I look forward to hearing a report from you some other time. 7-3. Graham's recheck is going to put a bow on it. Graham, come ahead with your recheck. KM7GMS, KK7IJZ.
1: Thank you, Rebecca. And I just want to radio waves to Renault. I just want to say, this is about the only phrase I know in Nordiska. Ganska bra. Other than that, no, this is one fantastic net. I lurked. I'm just glad that to say lurking is not, it does not have a negative connotation in the hobby. Lurking, I think of, you know, as like, you know, a voyeur. But in the hobby, no, you're just listening. And, well, I've been a lurker for about a year now. With various scanners, but now, you know, that I have this Baofeng, actually it's been 2 months. I acquired it on field day, 2 days after I got notification from the FCC that I have my license. So, your net is awesome, and I'm sorry you can't make it into the Lake Washington Ham Club repeater. For location, and unfortunately, they don't have a link up yet. We are working on that. I'm looking forward to, you know, the feedback on the internet. Not that I need that, but I've got that option as well. With this coat hanger antenna, I can take their repeater 147 triple watt. But, you know, this bullseye coat hanger antenna, it's only good for 2 meters, but I've got the other mag mounts. One is tri-band, the other one is dual-band. But I just want to say 7-3 and radio waves to everybody. Kilo Mike 7, Golf Sierra Golf Alpha. Fantastic weekend.
0: Well, thank you so much for putting a bow on my net. That's awesome. And yeah, you know, lurking, listening is participation too, as so many of us know. Sometimes people can, all they can do is listen, and that's great. I love it. It's another way for us to keep up with each other as well. I know that, I'm sure that there are hundreds, if not thousands, of people out there lurking. Millions. Maybe there are millions of people lurking on the PSRG net. But anyway, thank you so much, Graham. You're so sweet. And Tal, Thor, and Freya, I say hello, of course. I don't know if you heard my cat Dewey scream at me for food over my shoulder. He gets behind me and starts, like, pawing at my shoulder and screaming in my ear, which in turn... I'm sure that people heard him on the net. But anyway, 7-3 Graham. And I'd like to thank everyone for joining me today on this noon net. it would not have been much of a net without you, and I appreciate all that you had to share. For more information about the PSRG, including educational presentations, mobile install was our latest educational presentation, and then a couple presentations ago we had one on mesh core. So yeah, check out psrg.org, that's psrg.org. And I'd like to thank the Puget Sound Repeater Group for hosting this net now, for hosting us now and in the time of emergency. For more information about PSRG, please go to psrg.org. 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So that's 1324-ish. Y'all have a great weekend and enjoy the sunshine. KK7IJZ clear.

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0: 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What type of help are you looking for?
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0: Well, I'm not really sure what you're asking for there or where your location is or anything specific. So could you come back with your call sign and give us some more details?

0: Hello, this is KETJAN, Kilo Echo 2, Juliet Echo, Juliet Alpha November. I'm so sorry. It's been a long day. Kilo Echo 2, Juliet Alpha November. My name is Lawrence. I've been logged on to this conference a number of minutes. I'm exploring, frankly, and I just heard someone call out. I wasn't sure if it was to me, because as far as I can tell, I'm the only person who's on board here at this time. So this is my announcing that I'm at very least listening, and I'm available for conversation if it's desired by anyone. This is Lawrence in New York City, KE2JAN, that's Kilo Echo 2, Juliet Alpha November.
1: Hi there, Lawrence, KE2JAN, it's Madeline, KJ7NUW. Yeah, I think that the last station that called out there that I was trying to get some more information from, it might have been an error transmission because the station didn't identify themselves. I'm imagining that they've got a, they may have a radio that is, that has PSRG programmed into it and didn't realize that they had maybe changed channels or something like that. I'm not really sure, but anyway, hopefully they got what they needed on the right frequency. Yeah, so you are connected to the Puget Sound Repeater Group, which is, I think, the largest repeater in Seattle, Washington here. So there's many people locally that will be monitoring the frequency, and so anyway, you're welcome to connect, and you're welcome on the repeater anytime. The repeater here in Seattle runs many social nets each day, 9 a.m., noon, and 9 p.m. It's a great way to get to know some of the locals here if you're interested. Otherwise, yeah, welcome to Seattle from New York City, and I hope you're having a lovely afternoon. It's Madeline here, Kilo Juliet 7, November Uniform Whiskey, and I'm monitoring.
0: Well, greetings, Madeline. It's very good to hear from you. I'm a relative newbie, particularly to Echo Link, and one of the things that I'm doing on this very rainy, stormy day, here in New York, we have a huge storm that's breathing right down our necks, right off the New York Harbor. I'm stuck inside, and what better to do than to be on the radio on a day like this? So I've been trying to kind of methodically figure out Echo Link at large and kind of figure out which nodes, which rooms actually had any kind of activity and which ones did not, and so on and so forth. And I've been communicating with some other operators as well, and this particular node, it was identified to me by someone, I don't remember who it was, said that I might be find some activity here that would interest me. So here I am, and so far it's just me and you. But that's okay. It's good to hear your voice. Over.
1: Well, Lawrence, it's a bit ironic because here in Seattle, Washington, we have blue skies, a light breeze, and sunshine. While you guys are having rain over there. I lived in New York City for many years, and yeah, I think you guys get quite a bit more sunshine than us each year on average, even though I think it's colder there during the winters, what I remember anyway. So, yeah. So the Puget Sound Repeater Group, you're connected to an RF repeater, and I'm transmitting to you from South Seattle on my handheld radio here from my house. And, yeah, although you may not see other digital nodes connected to the repeater, I assure you there's many people listening on analog here around the Puget Sound in the Seattle area. So, yeah, just about any time of the day, if you say hello on here, there'll be somebody that'll say hello back to you from Seattle here locally. And sometimes there's people connected digitally as well, as you are right now. Hope you're enjoying Echolink. It's a really nice technology. I use it sometimes to stay in contact with my friends here in Seattle as I'm traveling out and about. And yeah, I really like it. It's a lovely technology, both to connect to other hams digitally and to connect to traditional, you know, analog repeater systems as you are doing today. So that's cool. And yeah, what a lovely hobby to experiment with and learn new things when it's rainy outside. Back to you.
0: Well, FYI, I don't know if it's of any significance to you or not, but I've been trying to log on here for probably at least a week. You know, I have kind of an ongoing list, and whenever I have a bit of time, I try to log on, and this is the first time I've even been able to get a highlighted connect button. So I got excited right off the bat with that, and I clicked it, and sure enough, I connected, but then once I got in, at least on my screen, it shows me as the only user, the only operator on board. So, but again, I want to emphasize, I'm very much a newbie. I'm figuring it all out. I'm kind of flying by the seat of my pants. And but this whole Echolink thing suits me very nicely because I'm very mobile. I shuttle back and forth constantly between New York City, and I have a second home down in North Carolina. And I don't have a traditional shack, as they say. I've used thus far only handheld radios. I'm speaking to you right now over my smartphone because I have not been able to put together reliable RF connection to any of the repeaters here in Manhattan. And that probably has far more to do with my skill set than anything else. But that's pretty much where I am right now. I'm finished. Over.
1: KJ7 NUW returning. Yeah, that's understandable. When I first got started in Echolink and Allstar, some of these digital modes, it took me a minute to figure things out and get things configured correctly on my devices. But just so you know, I logged into the PSRG website here, and there's a rotoscope that you can click on, or you can click on a link that allows you to see which nodes are connected to the repeater here. And I see 15 digital nodes connected. Looks like you might be the only one connected via Echolink. There's other nodes that are connected digitally via Allstar from all over the world. And then, of course, who knows how many analog RF stations are listening out there, but I'm sure there's a bunch of them. Hi, everybody. Anyway, well, I'm glad you're playing around with this, and yeah, you found a very friendly repeater to connect to here on Echolink, and you're welcome anytime. And I hope you stay warm and dry during the storm that's bearing down on New York City. I suppose I'll back out of here, but just want to say that it was nice meeting you, Lawrence, and I'll send back over to you for a final.
0: Well, thank you very much for getting back with me. I've enjoyed it, and I look forward to speaking with you again and all of your other friends and colleagues there in Seattle. I have a younger brother who has spent most of his adult life in Seattle. He's not there now. He's been working out of Houston for the last few years, but he used to always beg me to come out to Seattle, and I never got out there over all those years, and maybe I'll have to come out there and do a little bit of radio work within range of all these repeaters that you're telling me about. That could be quite a bit of fun. But at any rate, I've enjoyed the conversation. 73 to everybody out there who might be hearing us. And I'm putting you on my list of favorites, and I'll be back to hang around some more and you know, see what we can talk about. Signing off. Over and out.
1: All right, Lawrence. Well, same. It was nice to meet you too. 73 to you. As I mentioned, there's three social nets here on this repeater every day of the week, 365 days per year, at 9 a.m., noon, and 9 p.m. That's all Pacific time, of course. And so, feel free to tune in during one of those times. And the repeater is very, very active. So, anyway, it's just kind of nice to listen to. I always have it on in the background myself. All right, 73 Lawrence, I'll catch you again soon, and a radio wave to you and New York City. KJ7NUW, back to monitoring.

0: KM7FUH. Hey, Evan, Jack here, KI7RMU. How's your Saturday?
1: Hey, Jack, nice to hear you. It's been a bit. Saturday's going great, actually. I am operating handheld from the shore of Lake Washington near the Mount Baker Boathouse. And just enjoying this gorgeous fall sunshine today. I'm so happy that fall is here.
0: Well, and as part of fall, tonight is the full moon, the harvest moon, and I think we're going to be able to see it. It is going to be spectacular.
1: Oh, that is exciting. I don't suppose you know whether or not we're going to have a clear sky, do you?
0: Well, it looks like we are. I think it's going to be clear enough. And you know what? Even if it's just a tiny bit obscured by a little bit of cloud cover, sometimes those photos are amazing. And of course, any picture of the moon at full moon is going to be amazing.
1: I learned last year we went up to UW. They have a small observatory there. And we went for a viewing, which is pretty cool if you've never done it, by the way. It's the Theodore something Observatory. But anyway, there was someone from the Seattle Astronomical Society there, and I learned last year that you can, if you become a member, you can check out telescopes and things from them, which I meant to do, and now I'm kicking myself wishing I had paid more attention and checked out a telescope for tonight.
0: Wow, yeah, get in line, right? I'm sure they were all checked out. But you know what? I mean, it's going to be so full. I tell you, even with, of course, any modern mobile phone, you're just going to get incredible photos. And if you've got a mount for it and you can get it on a small tripod, I tell you, it even does more just gorgeous work with the photos.
1: Well, I guess I know what I am doing later tonight. How's your Saturday going?
0: It's going really good. Just putting together a photo album for a thing coming up next weekend that Madeline, KJ7NUW, and I are working on. And so trying to get the photos together of past rain or shine events. I'm looking through basically 7 years of photos of ham events. Man, there's a ton of them.
1: Is that going to be displayed at an upcoming rain or shine or something, or just posted online?
0: Yeah, I think we'll do something like that as well. It's for a community event down in South Seattle coming up on the 3rd, the day before the Tour de Force rally that a lot of hams are headed down to in Shelton. But it's a community event to expose people to groups in the area that they may not have heard about, and Madeline and I

0: and maybe somebody else might be, well, we will be representing PSRG and Ham Radio, so I think that's going to be a lot of fun. Another chance to meet a lot of new people and have some fun and tell them all about Ham Radio and how it's a hobby of a thousand hobbies. KI7RMU.
1: Well, that sounds awesome. I wish that I had gotten involved in this hobby a lot sooner than I did. I don't know, it's something I just never really heard a whole lot about or learned a whole lot about, so it would have been cool to see something like that.
0: Well, we've got some things in the works, so don't worry, we're going to still do, I think, I'm trying to see if we can't get a couple people together to work on the next two, rain or shine nets before the close of the season. Our last one is an October Halloween event, so if you're around, yeah, you'll be hearing about that one. Anyway, all right, well, hey, have a great day. Enjoy the harvest moon tonight, and drag all your friends outside and say, look, look, look. It's going to be spectacular. Hey, Evan, great to hear you. Drop on by anytime. You know we're always out here somewhere. All right, KM7FUH, KI7RMU, 73.
1: Thanks, Jack. You too. Have a great night. Kilo Mike 7, Foxtrot Uniform Hotel.
0: All right. Enjoy this fine, fine weather. 73, KI7, RMU.